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1: 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The number one breakfast show. 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
3: So there's this new warning going around. 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
1: Good morning and happy Saturday. Welcome to the show. I am Tash V on KFM 94.5 and I'm ready to kick off the weekend with you. So let's get straight to the tunes. I've still got Are We Normalizing This on the way in about 20 minutes or so. It's time to rise and shine. Let's go.

0: It's Tay Tay with Elizabeth Taylor on KFM 94.5, and you are with me, Tash V. Welcome to your Saturday sunrise. It is a glorious morning to move your body. And yes, it might still be dark outside, but you know what? Being able to move, I've realized again this week, it is just such a privilege. And I actually took the week off because I was feeling a bit under the weather and got a mild case of whatever's been doing the rounds. But I am so ready for this weekend, and I am going to tell you what I'm up to in about 20 minutes. But first, are we normalizing making plans with no intention of attending? Yo, Mensa, I know it's a thing, especially in the Cape. Ons gaan braai. You know full well julle gaan nie braai nie. Or you're saying yes to a date and time and knowing full well that you're actually going to cancel. Yes, I know. I know you're laughing because you've done it, ne? Don't go anywhere. We've still got Katy Perry and Michael Jackson on the way.
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14: Yeah, y'all know what it is. 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

0: Oh man, I am loving the music this morning. It's Jamie Fine on KFM 94.5 and my name is Tash V. Yes, it is still lekker early, but South Africans are statistically the number one early risers in the world. I actually spoke about this a couple of weeks ago. And I know, I think it's great. But I mean, who wouldn't want to be? Especially this weekend, because, oh, there is so much happening. But the most important thing, is the Cape Town Marathon. On our way to become a world major. I'm really positive that we'll get it, but here's hoping for the best. And I'm also very excited because I did say I was going to tell you what I'm up to this weekend. I am going to be cycling the marathon tomorrow, as well as the 5 kilometer peace run today. And what an honor and a privilege it is to be a part of the action. So if you are going to be around, please come and say hi. I'll make sure I look out for you, and I look forward to seeing you all out there. Let's get back to the music. Oh, this is taking me back to my youth. I don't want to miss a thing. Aerosmith still on the way.
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0: It's Miley Cyrus, Jaded on KFM 94.5. And I am talking about the Cape Town Marathon happening this weekend. And a little interesting fact. So, at the 37-kilometer mark, runners hit a notoriously testing out and back little stretch along the Seapoint oceanfront there on that prom. And it's affectionately dubbed the Loop of Death by locals. And let me tell you, party buses, DJs, roaring crowds, you guys are the lifesavers. They are all stationed along there. It's such a vibe. And whether you've taken part or whether you're supporting, either way, we need each other. Because as a runner, I have done it. And let me tell you, that little stretch, it helps you so much. And your gees and your vibes and your cheering on is everything you need. Because let me tell you, mentally, you are fighting a losing battle there. But it's not a losing battle because you do finish and it is incredible. But you have to dig very deep there in that last little stretch. So if you are out there supporting, just know that it means so much. Honestly, it is truly one of the most amazing feelings in the world. So, you know, kudos to whether you're supporting or running. Stick around for some more great music. Ben Rodriguez up next.
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1: It is your Saturday Sunrise with myself, Tashvi, on KFM 94.5. And we are already in the second hour of the show. Still to come, your weather and would you rather. But let's get back to the music. Hopefully it gets you in the mood to get up and go on this gorgeous Saturday. Here it is, your seven in a row.

0: Oh man, it's Stay Love, Louis Capaldi on KFM 94.5. I am having such fun in studio. I know I always have a party on my own, and I think if someone had to see me, they'd think I've lost the plot. But, you know, then again, that's probably most people in life. And it is your Saturday morning. I'm with you for the next 40 minutes. I've still got your weather coming up, but also Would You Rather and your useless fact of the day. Don't go anywhere. We've still got some great music. Benson Boone's up next.
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0: things that I've got.
1: Oh man, Benson Boone, what a talented individual. Love that song. As promised, I said I would bring you the weather. Let's take a look at your temperatures. In Kalfinia, lows of 4, reaching highs of 19 degrees. In Vredendal, highs of 21. Clan William, also 21, as well as Langebaan at 20 degrees. And then moving on into Oudtshoorn, we're reaching highs of 19 degrees. Hermanus, a high of 20. And then Knysna, Plettenberg Bay and George, all reaching highs of 20 degrees. And then, of course, in the mother city, lows of 12 with highs of 20 degrees. It's going to be a beautiful day, and I hope you enjoy it. The most music.

0: Yeah. It's Zane with Sideways on KFM 94.5. I'm Tashvi, and I mentioned earlier that we still have Would You Rather on the way. Well, here it is. Would you rather always have wet socks or permanently slow Wi-Fi? Yeah. Oh, man, I don't know about this one. Sure, I think I'm going to have to settle for slow Wi-Fi because this wet socks business is definitely not for me. I also feel like I'm going to be permanently sick. So I'll just take the permanently slow Wi-Fi. Might just force us to take a little chill pill and relax and enjoy life a bit more because alles is baie bedrywig en op ons fone. You know, we don't actually get the chance to enjoy slow Wi-Fi. So I'll just stick with the slow Wi-Fi. But that is your would you rather have wet socks or permanently slow Wi-Fi. Don't go anywhere. We've still got some great music on the way.
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0: It's KFM 94.5 and you're listening to myself, Tash V. And it's almost time for me to say goodbye. But before I go and enjoy this magical Cape Town Marathon weekend, here is a useless fact for you. Well, actually, it's not that useless, but only about 0.01% of the global population ever completes a marathon in their lifetime. I'm quite chuffed that I'm allowed to say I'm part of that 0.01%. But while it takes approximately 3,000 to 50,000 steps to cover the 42.2-kilometer distance, runners, wait for it, can experience up to a full centimeter of height shrinkage due to gravity compressing their spinal discs. Well, I don't know if I'm so chuffed about that one. Maybe that's why I'm now 1.69 and not 1.7. I'm going to have to go and double check that. Anyone running this weekend? Well, I hope you don't experience any shrinking.
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0: Well, that is it for your Saturday Sunrise with myself, Tash V. Thank you for the lack of morning together. I will be back on Monday from 9 to 12 on Tracy Lang's show. And to all those running this weekend, regardless of the distance, go well. It's going to be amazing. Gaan gooi milies. I will see you out there. Please do come and say hi if you spot me. And until Monday, be safe. Ta-ta! Your Eyewitness News is up next.
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2: Very good morning. I'm Edward de Kock. The South African National Defence Union says some 140 soldiers deployed under Operation Prosper in Cape Town are being housed in a leaking aircraft hangar. Earlier this year, President Cyril Ramaphosa launched Operation Prosper, which included deploying more than 2,000 troops to areas in the Western Cape and Gauteng to assist police in dealing with gang violence. Housing those troops appears to be a headache, as SANDU now threatened legal action over what it describes as scandalous living conditions at Fort Ikapa. The union's Jeff Dubazana says the union will approach the High Court to compel government intervention.
3: I mean, how to take almost 150 people into one hangar with only three toilets, only two of them working, one needing to be fixed. The situation there, by all means, is not a living condition where people can live.
2: The man linked to the death of a witness who testified at the Madlanga Commission has told the Brakpan Regional Court he was two streets away from the scene at the time of the shooting. Yesterday, Matambile Soteni challenged the state's timeline, stating he was not in the proximity of the scene of the murder he's accused of. Soteni is facing charges including conspiracy to commit murder, murder and attempted murder in connection to the murder of Marius van der Merwe, also known as Witness D. Van der Merwe was shot and killed while getting out of a car in front of his family home in Brakpan last year, shortly after giving testimony at the Madlanga Commission. Soteni is seeking to be released on bail, also arguing investigators failed to present CCTV footage linking him to the killing. And the Two Oceans Aquarium has successfully rehabilitated a loggerhead turtle after 6 years. The turtle, Kai, was found injured on a beach and was admitted to the Turtle Foundation at the Two Oceans Aquarium. One of the turtle's lungs were left permanently bigger than the other following a lung infection. Kai was released into De Wyp Marine Protected Area without any prosthetics. To the weather now, some morning clouds and fog in the western and central parts of the Western Cape, otherwise a fine to partly cloudy and cool day across the province. Cape Town reaching a high of 22, Fredendal 24, Beaufort West 17 and George 19 degrees. Once again, the top story in Eyewitness News at this hour, the South African National Defence Union says some 140 soldiers deployed under Operation Prosper in Cape Town are being housed in a leaking aircraft hangar.
1: 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He is Lekka. And he is serving you the weekend.
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5: Ooh, you know. 4 minutes after 7 o'clock, KFM 94.5. 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Cape Town CBD is ablaze with madness. It's ablaze with excitement. It's absolute chaos outside. It's a big race tomorrow, maar het is chaos daar buiten.
2: I was also surprised driving in. I was like, no, I thought it was tomorrow. And he's not verkeer,
5: 100%. Also, as you approach the CTICC, the traffic is backed up a couple of kilometers. Then, of course, there's the little issue of mist that is everywhere. I can imagine the anticipation for tomorrow that gaan chaos wees. Do you know the only thing missing is you and I running?
2: Oh no, they are poorer for our absence.
5: 100%. They are indeed. Weekend Breakfast, what's happening? It's a Saturday morning. The weather is incredible. The vibe is great. Let me tell you from where I'm sitting, things are pretty amazing right now. Edward is in the building. How was the week?
2: I survived it. It's clearly winter now, and I'm still getting used to the idea of like, cool, it's 7 o'clock, the sun isn't out yet, and you have to be active. The Fong Mer Biki.
5: At Fangon's Almula, Biki. Trust you all this morning. Thank you very much for tuning into KFM 94.5. It's great to have you on the journey. Weekend Breakfast is brought to you by Checkers. It's everything you love about the weekend, but now you get extra.

0: Crazy. Maroon 5 moves like Jagger, 12 minutes after 7. K from 94.5. Stan Mars with you till the beautiful hour of 10 o'clock today.
1: Yeah, what? Why?
0: No.
1: The sun isn't even up yet.
0: You've become a bit of a show off.
1: I have not.
0: You have?
1: I have not. Okay. What is it?
0: I'm meeting more and more people that say, why are you letting Edward beat you all the time? It's like, what?
1: You know the wrong people. Stop meeting them.
0: So.
1: But.
0: Right. Sherech for me. Sherech.
1: Nia.
0: Hold on.
1: Okay.
0: Sherech for me.
1: Okay.
0: So here goes. Mm-hmm. This is purely because Edward's got an attitude. And we need to dissect this.
1: Okay.
0: And this needs to come to an end.
1: You mean to deflate my ego.
0: With immediate effect.
1: Okay.
0: Right.
1: Baie dramatis.
0: This year, the 6th of Feb.
1: My eyes are half open. I can't scot dunk. What will you?
0: This year, on the 6th of Feb, I turned 60. I'm an English singer, songwriter, radio DJ, and podcaster.
1: Okay.
0: I gained fame through my association with Stock, Aitken, and Waterman. If you want to help Edward, 0829450940.
1: Stock, Aitken, and Waterman.
0: 100%.
1: It clinks as Feilinghuise, auction houses.
0: In 1988.
1: Yes.
0: I had a big hit, my debut album,
1: 1988,
0: with a song called Hold Me In Your Arms, which achieved platinum and gold certifications internationally. The lead single, She Wants to Dance With Me, became a worldwide top 10 hit. I sold approximately 40 million records globally and nominated in 1989 for a Grammy for Best New Artist, but I lost to Tracy Chapman.
1: Aww. A deserved loss.
0: A lot of people would say that I have three first names.
1: What? What? That's just so confusing.
0: Yeah, I know.
1: Okay, it's English, so it can't be Bryan Adams. He's Canadian. It's 1988. It can't be Paul McCartney because
0: I turned 60 this year.
1: Ja, ek weet. This wat het nou weird maak.
0: Try to dissect it. Let's see how good you really are. I know you won't get this.
1: Okay.
0: Right? So it's finally a little victory for Mars. One final chance. Give it a shot.
1: Wie is it now? Was he known for the meme song? I trolled him.
0: Troll.
1: You go to a YouTube link and it's never going to give you up.
0: Jy's frek vervelig.
1: I
0: stop it!
1: The Astley man. What's it? The Rick. Is it Rick Astley?
0: Damn it.
1: Die, ja. Ach, Nia.

0: Thinking about it, I'm all about the classics. Uncle Rick, never ever going to give you up. 18 after 7 o'clock, K from 94.5. Weekend breakfast. So many moons ago, I gave Edward one of the greatest clues in musical quizzes. The clue.
1: No, you didn't.
0: I did.
1: It was
0: awful. I did.
1: It was awful.
0: It was a great clue about somebody that wanted to study something else, but they became a vocalist.
1: Precis.
0: And you got it right.
1: So no,
0: what
1: I didn't.
0: Is your problem?
1: I remember that distinctly. That was one of the things where I was so gegooi, I don't even remember getting the person right. I think afterwards I flustered the song as well.
0: What were we talking about?
1: Tyler.

0: 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Big race happening tomorrow. The city is alive. The city is a buzz. We'll touch base with one or two of our KFM crew to find out where they are, what they're busy with, and how the preparation is going for tomorrow's big race.
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0: Good morning, I'm Anthony Tejeda. George Russell took pole position for the Canadian sprint. Mercedes driver has lost some ground to teammate Kimi Antonelli in the Drivers' Championship. After the teenager recorded three successive race victories, Russell was happy to be back at the front.
1: Feels good, you know, it's obviously just the sprint race, but off the back of a tough Miami. I wasn't too surprised with the performance in Miami, and I knew this would suit me better as it was last year, so it was kind of nice to get that validation.
0: Lights out at 6 p.m. All corners of the football world's been reacting to the announcement that Pep Guardiola will be leaving Man City after 10 years. The Etihad has flourished under the Spaniard, who's won 20 trophies, including the big one, the UEFA Champions League. His final opponents will be Europa League winners Aston Villa on Sunday. Their boss, Unai Emery, reflected on the matchups they've had throughout their time in England.
2: It's my honor, my pleasure, because he's the best coach in the world. Clearly, he's a huge inspiration for another coaches. The only genius is him. As a competitive, he's wow. He's always every day, because I can identify and I can understand more watching how he's managing his team through the chapters.
0: Other managerial movements on Friday saw Michael Carrick upgraded to permanent Man United head coach. In cricket, the Royal Challengers Bangalore lost their final IPL group game by 55 runs to the Sunrisers Hyderabad. In golf, Justin Walters won the Sunbet Challenger hosted by the Sun Boardwalk. Elsewhere, midway through the Sodal Open, South Africa's Zonda Lombard shares the lead on 13 under par. Meanwhile, heading into the CJ Cup weekend, Siwoo Kim has a 5-shot lead over the pack after carding a career-best 60. Anthony Tejeda, Eyewitness News Sport.

0: Oh, what a talent. Okay, from 94.5, it's Weekend Breakfast, powered by Checkers. This is Jimmy Nevis, all about it. 7:43, let me tell you, Adam Sally on standby for me. A reminder, when you see the KFM crew rolling through the Cape, you know good things are about to go down. It's already happening. Driven by Jator, they're out and about, spreading those KFM vibes all across the mother city. Keep up with your journey on our socials using hashtag Jator KFM crew. Cape Town is buzzing as race week officially hits its full stride with the Sanlam Cape Town Marathon. Let's check in to see where they are, what they're getting up to today. Adam, where are you? The vibe is incredible. Driving into the CBD, I was so surprised, and it was incredible to see. The peace run is happening. It feels like the calm before the storm, before marathon day. What's the atmosphere like along the route this morning?
1: Good morning, Stan. Listen, the vibes here are amazing. The atmosphere is unreal. It's super relaxed, but you can feel the excitement building everywhere, Stan.
0: Ah,
1: along
0: great.
1: The route, you've got music playing, supporters all along the sides, and then runners warming up together, and everyone just soaking in that Cape Town scenery. I mean, the weather is a bit misty, but right. The vibe is definitely not lacking, Stan.
0: Lekker. Listen, thousands of runners, of course, taking on the 10-kilometer peace run today. I saw the outfits are incredible. It's wild, emotional moments. What are some of the coolest things that you've seen so far?
1: Honestly, Stan, listen, some of the outfits have been top tier. Some people really go all out and they get really creative with these costumes. I mean, I've seen a few matching running crews, which is so cute as well. People dressed in full superhero fit. And then, yeah, there's just people really committed to the vibe. And then you've got that emotional side too. Runners doing this for charities, families running together, and so many first-timers crossing the line as well. So, yeah, very proud moment for those people and for everyone else doing the race today.
0: Adam Sally chatting to us from OK, from Jator crew. Listen, the Peace Run is all about community. It's about connection. And as you know, you and I would know, it's all about good vibes. Can you actually feel that special energy up there? I mean, are people giving off the energy, the vibe? Is it in the air? Does it linger?
1: You can definitely feel the excitement in the air. It's building. And the music just keeps everyone on their toes. And everyone is just super excited to get this day started and to have a lovely marathon this weekend and the 10K Peace Run today. It's going to be exquisite. I'm very excited.
0: Thank you very much for your time today. Listen, I just want to tell you, what do you think people are most excited about right now?
1: I think people are most excited to just basically be a part of the community today.

Thank you, our good man, Adam Sarli. The excitement is officially building ahead, I think, of an unforgettable race weekend in Cape Town. If you're heading to Greenpoint, keep an eye out for the KFM crew soaking up the marathon magic. And don't forget to follow all the action across socials using hashtag JeTourKFMCrew. Oh, yeah. Firing up your weekend morning.

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0: Can you please be professional and stop asking your family members to message me? I'm not impressed at all.
1: Oh, quite. Where did they get your number?
0: No, who knows? Because they do it on the WhatsApp line.
1: Oh, no. Oh.
0: Hi, Stan. Edward has become too smart for you. Edward knows about your tricks.
1: Is he varney?
0: Go, Edward. For fear, I'm going to block all of you.
1: Oh.
0: Block everybody here.
1: Oh, bless you.
0: Go, Edward. How the tides have changed in the favor of Sir Edward.
1: Not nee, nou word ek nogal genaaid hierso.
0: Sir Edward nogal.
1: Ja, ek weet, nee, ek is nie 'n ridder nie.
0: Hallo Gerdo, gaan het vanochtend. Trust you all. Hello to Anita, to Daniel. A lot of messages coming in. I don't understand. I mean, you've had a spate of some good fortune and good luck.
1: Dis al wat het is.
0: Ja. Yeah.
1: Yes.
0: But now you are Sir.
1: Apparently. Okay, nee.
0: Well done, Edward. Stan came a long way, but you figure it out. You know how Stan thinks by now. Nia Lazelle, it's called luck.
1: It's just in your head.
0: Luck. Stop it. Mm. It's just luck.
1: And your cup.
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0: Oh, Wilhelm, you've just destroyed Edward's little heart. He's the biggest Jason Donovan fan that I know of. Wilhelm sent us a message earlier. She wanted to know who's the other guy that was popular and famous. And Edward burst into tears.
1: Jason Donovan.
0: Yeah.
1: Ugh. Jesus, it was terrible.
0: Ugh.
2: Jason Donovan.
0: Jason Donovan.
2: Wrong guy.
0: What do you know about Jason Donovan? Apart from the fact that you're his biggest fan. Tell me. Tell me.
2: Am I really his biggest fan?
0: You know you are.
2: Isn't he Australian?
0: He's Australian.
2: I think so. That's what I'm thinking. I don't think he was involved with the trio, the Rick Astley trio.
0: All right.
2: I don't think he was. I think he's Australian.
0: So how can you be his biggest fan if you don't even know the origins of the man?
2: Ek sê dit met 'n vraagteken. You need to vet for me.
0: No, think he's of course Australian. You know. Jason Donovan, Australian actor and singer.
2: Say, cry for you.
0: Initially achieved fame in the Australian soap Neighbours. I've never seen this Neighbours, but everyone that's anyone that's from Australia has been in the soapy Neighbours. I'm telling you, near as Malachi.
2: Ons het mos ook, ons het ons Igoli gehad at one stage.
0: Yeah, well, it's probably there, Igoli.
2: And Jason then there was also ER. All the famous people played in ER back in the day. George Clooney, Dimensies. Yeah.
0: Yeah. Wilhelm, thank you for your boodskap. KFM 94.5, 2 minutes after 8. Let's do news. Here's Edward.
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2: Very good morning. The South African National Defence Union is threatening legal action against government to redeploy some of its soldiers in Cape Town, warning of pending disaster. SANDU criticised the living conditions of some of the SANDF troops deployed in the mother city as part of Operation Prosper. Earlier this year, President Cyril Ramaphosa announced the operation, which stationed thousands of troops across the country to assist police with fighting gang violence, among other crimes. SANDU's Jeff Dubazana says 146 of those troops are housed in a leaky aircraft hangar in Cape Town with only two working toilets. He says if government doesn't intervene, it could be disastrous.
4: They're trained in combat to kill, and especially with the living conditions that our soldiers are subjected to, because morale is very low. Once something triggers them, I'm telling you, they're going to be killing.
2: Staying in the mother city, Cape Town Mayor Jordan Hill Lewis says the city of Cape Town has opted not to appeal a High Court ruling which deemed its new municipal tariff structure unlawful. Yesterday, the city announced amendments to its 2026-2027 budget following the court's decision. Hill Lewis says lower and middle income households could now see an increase to their fixed water and sanitation charges, with costs for higher value properties being reduced. The mayor says rather than appeal the court ruling, the city will now be approaching national government to seek other solutions.
5: We think that we could have a more fruitful discussion if we took up the issue of how to properly cross-subsidize infrastructure investment with the Treasury.
2: And over in Mexico, the city of Tancitaro has claimed the crown for making the world's biggest bowl of guacamole. This week, the city, also known as the avocado capital of the world, called together more than a thousand of its local growers to contribute to making the 6.8 metric tons, or 6,800 kilograms of guac, during the 13th annual avocado festival. The previous record for the world's biggest bowl of guacamole was held by the nearby municipality of Periban, weighing in at 4.97 metric tons. To the weather now, some morning clouds and fog in the western and central parts of the Western Cape, otherwise a fine to partly cloudy and cool day across the province. Cape Town reaching a high of 22, Clan William 25, Ladysmith 18 and Riversdale 22 degrees. Once again, the top story in Eyewitness News at this hour, the South African National Defence Union is threatening legal action against government to redeploy some of its soldiers in Cape Town, warning of pending disaster.
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0: This man that's singing here, what does he have in common with me? What do we have in common?
1: The surname.
0: Right.
1: Mars.
0: Right.
1: Mm-hmm.
0: Right. So this is Bruno Mars, and I'm Stan Mars.
1: Mm-hmm.
0: But that's not his real name.
1: Ach, doch, ik weet. It's going to be something else.
0: What do you think it is?
1: It's either going to be like Philip or Angelo. Ik weet
0: niet. Now, what you're going to appreciate about this
1: what?
0: Is that the two of you...
1: Nee, jij gaat zeggen zijn naam is Peter. Well, Peter. Of course his name is Peter.
0: His name? So he shares my surname.
1: Yeah, and my first name.
0: And your first name.
1: I know.
0: So his name is Peter Gene Hernandez, better known as Bruno Mars.
1: Okay.
0: So between the two of us...
1: he's kinda... Between the two of us is Bruno Mars. There we go. The two amazing answers.
0: 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We'll touch base with a couple of more people. We'll do a crossing out to Checkers as well. Don't forget, mid-June, 14 June, I'm out of Checkers. And for Santa Croix, here's Black Box.

0: 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Goodies up for grabs, courtesy of Checkers, look out for that. We'll touch base with one of our good colleagues from the KFM Jator crew over the next couple of minutes. We'll find out where he's at and what's happening his side of the world. Reminder for you, of course, book your spot right now and join the Emirates Open Day on 30 May from 9 a.m. to 1 p.m. You could be awarded your share of 275,000 rand bursaries through industry-leading learning. 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

Good morning, I'm Anthony Tejeda. Mamelodi Sundowns could today secure a first of two potential titles of the weekend. Betway Premiership season concludes this afternoon. Orlando Pirates, the only side who can end the Brazilians' run in the league, with them having Albert College as their challenger. Albert have their own season on the line, with them being one of the three teams who could be relegated. Remo Gallants need a win and to outscore the others in the clash against Stellenbosch. Magezi in the unwanted position of bottom and need the other two to lose and also have a positive four-goal swing in their favour. They face Richards Bay. Confirmation that Spurs captain Christian Romero won't be at the season-defining match against Everton tomorrow. He instead will be back home in Argentina to watch River Plate's title-deciding match. Tottenham are 2 points ahead of West Ham and the relegation zone, with the Hammers set to play Leeds at the same time. In tennis, leading players protested over player welfare, prize money and a lack of consultation on the calendar during Roland Garros's media day Friday. They limited press conferences to just 15 minutes in order to symbolize the 15% of revenue that the French Open currently offers. And in boxing, Alexander Usyk weighed in at a career heaviest 105.8 kilograms for today's fight against Rico Verhoeven, who's even heavier at 17.5 kilograms. The heavyweight champ's WBC belt is on the line, with the WBA and IBF belts set to be vacant should Usyk lose. Anthony Tejeda, Eyewitness News Sport.

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0: from 94.5. Jeremy Loops, it's called Wolves, 8:46. Goodies up for grabs. Courtesy of Checkers, it can be yours, 0829450940. I'd love to hear from you. A lot of love on our social media platforms. Also, if you're a big fan of the F1, it's going down the weekend, isn't it? It's been quite a sporting weekend. If you're into boxing as well, Usyk versus Ricky Verhoeven, it's going to be incredible. But I just want to tell you, so much love happening in the English Premier League. Sure. One or two teams facing relegation. But that being said, there has to be a winner. Arsenal victorious after many, many years. I think 22 years, they finally won the English Premier League. Did I think it's going to happen? No, I didn't think it's going to happen. But it happened. I didn't think it was possible, but it became possible. So well done if you're a Gunners fan. Congratulations. I know it's been a long, long time, but it is what it is. 22 years later. I was just reading something as well about Max Verstappen. He wasn't pleased after his qualifying at the Canadian Grand Prix. He managed to get the 7th fastest time at the circuit. I think it happened yesterday. So, yeah, the dominance of Max Verstappen and Red Bull, if you're into F1, has also come to an end. But anyway, that being said, Stan Mars with you till 10. It's a big, big sporting weekend. I'm always excited when it's about the sports. We'll have Anthony Teixeira wrapping up our sports at 9:30 today. So look out for that. Edward's got the latest news at the top of the hour.
1: Stan's got the playlist. Checkers brings the deals. And you bring the moves. 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
0: The Sanlam Cape Town Marathon Race Weekend is finally here, with thousands of runners set to take to the streets of the Mother City. The action starts on Saturday with a peace runs before the 2026 Sanlam Cape Town Marathon takes place on Sunday. 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KFM will also be cheering on runners at the 34-kilometre mark in Greenpoint, where Lisa van der Vestes and Stan Mars, Rocket and the KFM crew will be bringing the cheers. 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

0: K from 94.5. 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Almost time for us to get ready to give away some money. We have a guest in studio by the name of Stephen Langman. Morning. Welcome to the show.
1: Good morning.
0: Great to have you here.
1: Good morning. Thank you for having me.
0: Right. Now.
2: So why is there money involved?
0: Edward always has got this bit of a chip on his shoulder because he's become victorious. How's your general knowledge in general?
1: Not great.
2: Don't worry, mine's also terrible.
0: Says the man who keeps on winning. So this is what we call war.
2: Well, there's the music. It's military music that he just insists on having.
0: So for people that don't know, Stephen, he's been at KFM 94.5. I mean, yeah, you've been here for a couple of years.
2: Yonks.
0: You've got music knowledge, obviously, because you work at Prime Media. So how this works, I will give you a few clues. So based on the clues, maybe if you have one or two questions, I could assist, right?
2: Mm.
0: Right, cool. So I'm looking...
2: Oh, you should actually do very well with this.
0: I'm looking for the name, of an actress / singer, American. She turned 60 this year.
2: I'm 60.
0: She turned 60 this year.
2: Okay.
0: Her family is famous. Very famous family. Very famous.
2: Hans's Janice. Nee, Janice Joplin. Who's the other one? The Jackson sister.
1: Janet.
2: That's the one.
1: Janet. I got that one. Janet.
2: Well done. Agnes is Janice Joplin. Nia, the one that didn't appear in the movie.
0: This is bad.
2: Nia, what's in
0: here? No, this is bad. I mean, you were guest here and you're already beating us both here.
2: The Jackson sister. I'm taking that. Yeah, precis. I'm taking that.
0: Stephen, have you seen Michael?
1: I haven't. I need to go.
0: Do you know the irony of Michael is that there's no mention of Janet in Michael?
2: I mean, precis.
0: There's no mention. But he's got a theory about this. Do you want to hear?
2: What? No, this is an uninteresting theory. It's it's not necessarily interesting for anybody out there, but essentially these days these biopics are more of a, because you know you can still go and buy the music and the whatever. So essentially it's really useful if you sort of send a really nice movie out there, kind of like a long advert with all the glamour and the glitz and the glory, and then people get reinvested in the music again. They start streaming again, buying the albums.
1: It's worked. If that is what the goal was, well done.
0: The box office for Michael is $730 million.
1: Yep. He's also started charting again.
2: Sin?
0: Really?
2: Sin? The advert worked, but I'm glad people are enjoying the movie.
1: But Janet could have got that as well, if she was part of it.
2: You know what? I think there's sort of... I respect the decision to remove herself from the whole conversation.
0: What do you think, though? Janet? Good?
2: Also promote herself by being involved in the thing.
1: Her loss. She lost.
0: Can I ask you something? If you wanted to see a biop of a singer or a band, who would it be?
2: Ooh.
0: What do you say?
2: Oh, I can't makkelijk say Dodie.
0: Who?
2: Dodie, independent artist. She suffers from aphantasia, which is fascinating. It means you can't willingly conjure up images in your mind. You can't.
0: Do you see what I'm dealing with?
1: I feel sorry.
2: Dodie, listen to Dodie. Dodie. You'll appreciate. Dodie.
1: I will go with Amy Winehouse.
0: Ooh. Now wouldn't that make sense? I think that could probably be one of the highlights of any year. Amy Winehouse story, the bio of Amy Winehouse. That would. Do you see now?
2: Dis
0: nie 'n baie. Dis lekker mense met wie ek werk. Dis net jy wat so afbreekerig is.
2: Ag, you know, why not?
0: Stephen, thank you very much for your time this morning. It was great to have you on here. Let's do this.

0: I Wanted Janet. Janet Jackson, KFM 94.5. It's all for you at 9 o'clock, time for news. Edward has the latest. 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
2: Very good morning. I'm Edward de Kock. The Western Cape leg of the anti-immigration protest is expected to take place in Cape Town today. Police are maintaining a heavy presence at De Tooy Park in Bellville, where the demonstration is set to start. Similar protests have already been held in KwaZulu-Natal, Gauteng and the Eastern Cape. Participants are calling for tougher immigration laws, stricter visa controls, a review of asylum policies and action against businesses employing undocumented foreign nationals. Meanwhile, a coalition of 48 civic organizations in Cape Town has condemned the planned march, describing it as xenophobic and anti-black. At this stage, EWN can report there's no sign of protesters at the park, despite the protest's scheduled start time. The police ministry has hit back at criticism over the minor effect the army's deployment in gang-ridden areas has had, saying there's no magic bullet to resolve the long-standing issue. Earlier this year, President Cyril Ramaphosa launched Operation Prosper, which included deploying thousands of troops to areas in the Western Cape and Gauteng to assist police in dealing with gang violence and other social ills. During the release of the crime statistics in Pretoria yesterday, Acting Police Minister Feroz Gachalia said while the operation has been yielding some positive results, it's unrealistic to expect the deployment to eliminate the long-standing issues within a few months.
3: Deeply rooted problems in Mitchell's Plain, Philippi, those gang areas. And now we're in the middle of a gang war. They're killing each other and they're recruiting young people who don't have alternatives in those communities. No jobs, no prospects, no future.
2: And Norwegian police are working with child welfare services after a 14-year-old stole a bus and took it for a joyride. Again, this past week, law enforcement services were alerted to a bus driving erratically near Grimstad, with witnesses noting the driver looked incredibly young. Authorities eventually stopped the vehicle more than 300 kilometers from the city of Oslo, where the vehicle was originally taken. This is reportedly the third time in 6 months that the teen got his hands on a bus. In April, he managed to cross the border into Sweden before police caught up with him. To the weather now, some morning clouds and fog in the western and central parts of the Western Cape, otherwise a fine to partly cloudy and cool day across the province. Cape Town reaching a high of 22, Redlinge is 24, Prince Albert 16 and Knysna 20 degrees. Once again, the top story in Eyewitness News at this hour, the Western Cape leg of the anti-immigration protest is expected to take place in Cape Town today.
1: 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He is Lekka. And he is serving you the weekend. Because you have earned it. 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

Oh, Shaffer Smith. 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Weekend breakfast with Stan Mars, 13 after 9, 5,000 Rand and Checkers vouchers can be yours. Maloko says, bring it back. More importantly, what are we going to do? Sing it back.

0: It's Holly Ray, KFM 94.5. It's Week in Breakfast. 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Right, you know what's going to go down, right? 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

0: Good morning, I'm Anthony Tejeda. Final match day of the Betway Premiership season, with still the champions, top eight and relegation to be decided. Orlando Pirates have a chance to stop a run of three successive runners-up finishes and win a first premiership title in 14 years. They have all but college in the way. Coach Abdeslam Wadu has backed his Sea Robbers to work hard.
1: We played a couple of games this season with the team that have a low block, and we were successful. We played different teams who had a different block, high block, mid block. Maybe we find some more space with the quality of the players that we have when we have more space. When you have a young team, you have to trust and to believe, to work, to keep working.
0: Orbit are fighting for survival as they're one of the three teams that could be relegated. The other two, Marimo Gallants and Magezi, play Stellenbosch and Richards Bay. Stellies and Durban City both vying for the final spot in the top eight. Nedbank Cup champions meet AmaZulu. Also, Kaizer Chiefs face Chippa. CS Galaxy play Golden Arrows. And Sekhukhune United take on Siwalele. All games set to kick off at 3 p.m. In rugby, the Springbok women will start their Rugby Africa title defence against Madagascar. The encounter starts at 1 p.m. in Kenya, while the Lions have guaranteed a Champions Cup rugby next season. There'd been a chance that they'd miss out if Connacht won the URC and Ulster claimed the Challenge Cup. Unfortunately for Ulster, they lost that final 59-26 to Montpellier. Today we have the Champions Cup final, Leinster challenging the defending champs Bordeaux. Kickoff is 4:15. In cricket, England women can seal the T20 series against New Zealand with a match spare as they meet this afternoon. Half an hour later at 4 p.m, it's the IPL encounter for the day. Punjab Kings must win against the Lucknow Super Giants if they stand a chance of making the playoffs. They'll also need the double R's to lose tomorrow. And in F1, Canada's your host for the weekend. The sprint is set for 6 p.m. this evening with the Mercedes front row, Russell on pole, Antonelli second. And then at 10 p.m. we have qualifying for the Grand Prix. Anthony Tejeda, Eyewitness News Sport.

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0: 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Ben, good morning. Welcome to the show.
2: Good morning, Mr. Mars. 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
0: What are you doing on this beautiful Saturday?
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0: 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A great Saturday. 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
5: 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Have a great Saturday. Remind if you're coming into town tomorrow morning, the Sanlam Cape Town Marathon is out in full swing. It's going to be chaotic year. Get yourself here nice and early if you are competing. I don't need to tell you that you need to be here bright and early if you are one of the spectators that are coming. Be vigilant, be aware. There's a couple of options for transportation. But anyway, have a great, great Saturday. I'll see you live tomorrow morning from the Sanlam Cape Town Marathon. Have a good one. Till then, ciao.

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1: That's what it is. Welcome to your chart show, the KFM Top 40 soundtrack. You start with Ackerman's. Oh, my word. On the way to work, I'm just seeing people running. And if you are running tomorrow in the big marathon, or you've just taken on the 5K or the 10K, or you're rocking the trail run, whatever it is, welcome to the soundtrack of running this weekend. I feel like it's a perfect theme. I've got all the tracks you need to get you motivated. And of course, all of the music, the interviews that are coming through as well. I'll share that with you in the next couple, but I want to get you up to speed before we start a brand new chart. It's always good to flip back for a second and tell you exactly what happened last week.
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1: Last week in your KFM Top 40 with me, Carl Wastie, you had two brand new entries. The first one came at 39, Olivia Dean's Baby Steps. And the second and final new entry at 35, Madonna and Sabrina Carpenter's banger, Bring Your Love.

0: two interviews for the price of one. Keely Crocker interviewed Amy Chasing, and Amy Chasing interviewed Keely Crocker. Two powerful tracks. Take a listen to this chat and these tracks. I've got two ladies who are so driven to support one another. They have such great culture in terms of what they want to do with their music, because they want to share it. They want others to come through. They want to welcome others into their space. These are not gatekeepers. No, these are glass ceiling breakers. These are innovators. These are trendsetters. These are the ladies I wanted to invite into the studio for one interview. Please welcome, in no particular order, Amy Chasing.
1: Hello.
2: Hello.
1: Woo.
0: Yes. And Keely Crocker.
1: Woo.
0: You two have new singles. If you don't mind, Keely, I'm going to take the first question with Amy.
3: Is that cool?
0: Now, I heard that this song has with it some... It's got a lot of light when you listen to it. But there's a lot of depth behind it. And it's about someone very close to you.
1: So, in 2024, it was quite a hectic year for me. I had my daughter in the March. And when she was 3.5 months old, my dad had a stroke. It's just been very painful because you feel this grief. He didn't die, but he's not there. So it's like very hard, because like you'll tell people your story and they're like, oh, but you know, at least he's alive and all that. And I'm like, yes, I understand, but he's not like my dad. So it was really painful for me, and I'd been wanting to write him a song, but I just couldn't. I couldn't put pen to paper. I couldn't put my feelings out. And then after Feels Like Mzansi came out, I just felt this like new hope in music. And he was so proud because I played him the song, and he usually can't show emotion, but he started crying when he heard Feels Like Mzansi. And he said, I'm so proud of you. And I was just so happy that he understood what was going on. And then something ignited for me when I was like, okay, I'm really going to give it my all now. I'm not just doing it for me. I'm doing it for him. It's like our legacy.

0: destiny. Keely Crocker's getting a turn. Things could be different.
1: Yeah.
0: Take us on the journey.
1: I've always wanted to do a ballad. Like, one of my biggest inspirations is Adele. And I just love writing and I love using my voice. I love very intimate songs.
0: Yeah.
1: Someone broke my heart really badly about 2 years ago now. And I guess I never really got closure. This song is more of a

0: At 4, Matthew Mole, In My Head. Third spot, Harry Styles, Aperture. At 2, and former number 1, Stephen Sanchez, Sweet Love. And for another week at number 1, BTS. I love the song. I wonder if Teddy Swims could go on for a remix of the... Never mind, just that's the number one song. And there it is. Last week's chart was fun and packed, and so is today's chart. Your chance to win a 1,000 rand Ackermans voucher at 10:30. At about 11:30, David Derman's going to walk in to say what's up to you. Aaron Elliott's going to be at 12:30 as well with a brand new single. Lots of interviews with brand new artists, plus lots of tracks, future charters. And I don't think we've ever done this before, but what do you say we get this party charted with a new entry?
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0: Straight
2: Carl
0: off Wasty. The bat. We have a brand new entry for you. I know I don't normally do this, but you know what? It's so exciting to have new entries. I just couldn't hold back anymore. This song has been 12 years in the making from two legends, Martin Garrix and Ed Sheeran. It is a track that brings back old school EDM and a vibe that you need for a morning just like this. It's going to be one of those tracks that I know could climb all the way to the top. So make sure you put it up a little louder. If you wrapped up with your race today, well done for you. Well, to you. And just remember, like, just this is a song that I feel like is designed for people like you who have a bit of chias and who are very excited to do the Sunlam Cape Town Marathon this weekend and would repeat it next year. This is Martin Garrix, Ed Sheeran, Repeat It.
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0: What a track to get us started. In fact, getting the party charted on the KFM Top 40 Soundtrack Your Style with Ackermans. My name is Carl Wastey. Welcome to the ride of your life with the best music this side of the equator on the biggest chart in South Africa, the KFM Top 40. And just when you thought I was done, I'm not. Not at all. Not even close. Because I gave you a new entry and repeat it from Martin Garrix and Ed Sheeran. Am I done there? I'm not. Because here is...
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0: I'm not stopping there. I'm going to continue with brand new entries. And a couple of weeks ago, my Jawsy stepped in with a brand new song called A Long Time Ago. It is the type of track that, you'll play on a late night drive. 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It's got a bit of acoustic to it, a little bit of a pop to it, but I think always a deep message and a fun road trip track as well. Majorzy, A Long Time Ago, is officially on your KFM Top 40.
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0: It's another one from Olivia Dean, Baby Steps. Feel free to take those if you are taking on the marathon for the first time tomorrow. Just baby steps, take a lot of breaks, but enjoy it. We're going to make this a massive Abbott World Marathon Major together by getting as many individuals to be a part of that. It is Runner's Weekend, no doubt. And it's your chart that runs all the best music in this beautiful city and beyond from 10 till 2 o'clock. My name is Carl Wasty, and time for another brand new entry. You know, One Republic is back and better than ever. Their brand new single, Need Your Love, it's about chasing and choosing love over material success and not needing money and luxuries and fame or any of that. Those are all superficial. Love is the only thing that is needed. And that's why the song's called Need Your Love. And we need it on the chart. It is.
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2: Number

It's Somber Potential. You have the potential to win a 1,000 Rand Ackerman's voucher on your charger, the KFM Top 40, in the next couple. First up, there is a challenge. And that is to figure out what I'm looking for. Now, what I've done is I've gone onto ackermans.co.za and I've picked out one item today. The catch here is that I've got three tracks to point directly to the one item that I want you to find. Send me a screenshot, or if you're near to an Ackerman store, get in there, snap a picture of it and send it to 082-945-0940. The clips you're about to hear will give you clues as to the detail of the item I picked. And it's only one today, but I'm playing you three clips. So think about what I'm trying to tell you with these songs. It could be the artist of the song. It could be some of the detail in the actual song's title. So think about that. Write it down if you need to, because I really would love for you to win the 1,000 Rand Ackerman's voucher. First and foremost, let's play these clips. Think about artists. Think about the song title as well. Put these all together and you will get some clues as to the exact item I'm looking for to win an incredible Ackerman's voucher valued at 1,000 Rand. T's and C's apply. Listen carefully. First person to get this on the WhatsApp line gets my prize. Here's the clue. One item today, three clips. Good luck.

There we go. Those are my three clips. You heard them. If you want to do a replay of them, it's fine, because I really want you to get this. I want you to win the prize. This is, these songs are giving you details of the exact item I'm looking for, and I need the exact item.

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0: It's a good idea before a big race, because you know it's the Sanlam Cape Town Marathon weekend. 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Of course, peace runs have already happened. The 2026 Sanlam Cape Town Marathon takes place tomorrow. 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
0: Before I get to this next track, which happens to be another brand new entry on your KFM Top 40 soundtrack, Your Style, the Ackermans, a reminder to you, I'm looking for an item on the Ackermans website. If you can find that and send the screenshot to me, I'm going to give you a 1,000 Rand Ackermans voucher. I'm very excited, but I do want to let you know exactly what I'm looking for. And the way I do that is through music. This is where fashion and music intersect in the world. It's the KFM Top 40. So remember, some of these songs I'm playing, you have clues in them. These clues are connected to what I'm looking for specifically. Now, on the Ackermans website, or if you go into an Ackermans, there are specific things on the tags or on the website that will give you details of the product I'm looking for. I'll give you a massive clue on this one. The product I'm looking for is in the women's section, and it looks like this.

0: There we go. So remember, those songs have in them clues on the details of the exact same thing I'm looking for. So woman section is a big clue. I didn't want to give you that big clue today, but I actually do want you to win. So good luck to you. Go to ackermans.co.za or your nearest store. Pick out the item, give it a snap or a screenshot, send it my way, and you could be a winner of that 1,000 Rand voucher. Now, as promised, I need to give you some brand new music, and here is another one of those amazing...
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0: Now, this track is making me proud because I know that it's on one of the hit series out now called Off Campus. It's from a guy that you know and love. His name is Will. Yeah,

Though this season of her life had been cold, lonely, and tough, though she slipped back into a darkness she had hoped by now to have overcome, she had learned a beautiful lesson as she kissed her girls goodbye and thanked them for getting her out the house. That maybe...

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0: It is the triumphant Click Clack Symphony, Ray and Hans Zimmer.
1: Sure.
0: Inspiring. And I want to keep the inspiration going from Ray's side, because while you're running and you're hitting the kilometers that hurt the most in the Sanlam Cape Town Marathon, she's written a song for you, for people who are taking on the marathons of their life, whether it be on the roadways of Cape Town this weekend or the struggles of family and relationship. Ray has written something for you. If you're struggling in the career space, the personal space, the whole idea here is to never give up. You set yourself upon this incredible journey, and you deserve to see it to whatever end you deserve. Because if you are not winning, you're learning. This is Ray's lifeboat. For all the runners this weekend, and for all people running their own challenges, never give up.
2: Never giving up.
3: Yeah, I'm not giving up. Yeah, I'm not giving up.

0: I'm not giving up yet.
1: I'm not giving up yet.

0: turn off, yeah.
1: Many people have pains in their lives. They've been so disappointed, so broken, almost lost the desire to even live. Been rejected many times, I've been disappointed many times, I've been failed many times. Whether you're going through darkness, there is a future. There's a way forward. There's hope.
2: Well, how I do we will this. Make it. I'm not giving up.
1: We will make it.
2: I'm not giving up.
3: I'm not giving up yet.
4: I'm not giving up yet.
2: Don't know how I'll get there. I'm not giving,
5: not giving up yet.
2: I'm not giving up.
3: I'm not giving up yet.

0: When you're running tomorrow, when you're going through what you are going through right now, remember that song, please. Because just on the other side of not giving up is what you need. That's Ray's Lifeboat, another contender for the KFM Top 40 Soundtracker Style with Ackermans. A challenge has been set. I played you a couple of songs that would cue and hint toward an item I found on the ackermans.co.za website. All you need to do is go into your local Ackermans. Alternatively, just send me a screenshot from the app or, you know, from the website, and you are good to go. Kimberly, do you think you got this?
1: I do, yeah.
0: You do? You do. There's a lot of confidence in your voice there. Yeah. I have been sent a lot of different things. Either one of those things could be right. So let's just see what you say, and then I'll catch up on the other callers. But let me hear what you have to offer. I saw the screenshot, but what item did I select out of that woman's section?
1: So I think it's the ballerina sleeved striped turtleneck.
0: So ballerina sleeved striped turtleneck.
1: Yeah.
0: Okay. And were the song sufficient hints toward that sort of an answer?
1: Yes, yeah, yeah. Initially, Army had me thinking camo, but eventually it was the stripes that got it.
0: What about this? What connected you there? Because apparently this is the most confusing clip.
1: Yeah, no, turtleneck, winter.
0: Turtleneck.
1: Popped up on the, yeah.
0: And then, of course, I played you, you know, White Stripes.
1: Yeah.
0: And then Lionel Richie, Ballerina Girl. And your conclusive answer here is that you believe with your whole heart that it is the ballerina turtleneck. Okay, this is good. I am going to tell you straight up that I am completely wowed by you, Kimberly. You obviously are on my wavelength because that is exactly what I've looked for. Congratulations. You are the winner of my 1,000 Rand voucher. Congrats.
1: Cool, thank you so much.
0: You are so cool. That was so much fun for me too, by the way. Ballerina sleeve, striped turtleneck. It just shows you how music and fashion can connect. And you've proven that today, Kimberly. Enjoy shopping and thank you so much. Have a wonderful weekend.
1: Awesome, thank you. You too.
0: No problem. Yes, if you're wondering, I know people have been sending me the ballet backpacks and I even got a Ninja Turtle pajamas. But if you listen to all of those clues, they counted. Because what I was looking for was that stripe turtleneck, ballerina sleeve, jersey, natural and red. That's what I was looking for. It's available to you at just $199.95 at Ackermans right now. And it's such a cool look. 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
2: 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The good news is that the V&A waterfront will remain operational as usual throughout the weekend. Please note that Duncan Road via the port will remain open to both inbound and outbound traffic from 5 a.m. to 11 a.m. and will serve as an access route during this time with security and traffic teams on site to assist motorists.
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0: It's Loisa with a double L to Lost and Found. You have not been lost at all. You've found your KFM Top 40. So let's chill out together till 2 o'clock with the best beats of the week. 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
5: 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And Burger King selling fried chicken. 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

0: for Meghan Trainor. It's called Shimmer. Essentially, while you're running the Sanlam Cape Town Marathon, you're not really sweating. You're actually shimmering. That's what she's saying in that song. Okay, a little bit of information for you on your KFM Top 40 soundtrack is styled Ackermans. Now let's recap.
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0: Let's get you up to speed, getting the party charted. Quite literally, what a banger at 40. Martin Garrix, Ed Sheeran, repeat it.
1: 39.
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0: Potential from Somber jumps to
1: 35.
0: It's another new entry at 35. Will Lindley's Holding the Line. Ray and Hans Zimmer's Click Clack Symphony jumps two spots.
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0: Msaki, Jesse Clegg, How Dare You at 32. 31. And 31st spot, Meghan Trainor, Shimmer.

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1: It does indeed. I got a lot of future charters for you, but more specifically, there are some new tracks dropped by local artists, and you know I love a local artist. In fact, the first one coming your way is our friend David Derman. Guy that brought you this hit called Old Friend. How good was this? And he just kept on developing from there, bringing you songs like Morning Light. That was good too. A song called I Know You Too. And now he's got a brand new song called Stardust. And you'll get that exclusive a little later. Dropped just yesterday. It's 11:11. If you love the synchronicity of a beautiful Saturday, this is your chart show, the KFM Top 40. Let's get straight into your top 30 tracks with Loyiso. This is scary.
2: Number 30.

0: Hopefully you got your tickets to his show coming up very soon. Grand West, Grand Arena. He is going to be performing for you. The man's Loyiso, 24 July, a night with the stars, with the elephant in the room and a talent like that. Please go support these vocals from the locals. A lot of these individuals, they are putting on massive shows, and they should. You know, I've always wanted like a DHL Stadium venue for some of our own artists. You know, instead of the internationals, I want to see our artists on those big stage, and I want to see us as fans of them come out in droves, spend money, good money, invest in them. And, you know, pay for those tickets and go support them. That is the dream. So that the artist can really indeed make a career out of what is their passion. And that is no doubt music. So just a thought, 24 July. Grab your tickets as soon as you can and go support Loyiso with a double L. I've waited
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0: One of these fine Saturdays, I'm going to walk in here and play the whole Ray album, Nightingale Lane. This music may contain hope is the album. Go listen to it. Stream it this weekend. 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
3: 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So rather than paying SARS tax, I put the money into my retirement annuity. So it's a great tax offset.
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0: Shameless plug, that's my new podcast. Go check it out this weekend. And two episodes out, a third one coming your way, which will be on health. That'll be on Tuesday. Thought I'd jump in here and plug that. Then can I just plug the Sanlam Cape Town Marathon? Because it's the weekend, it's here. And there's going to be a lot of traffic congestion. In fact, it started today. Buitengras Street will be closed. Heavy congestion is expected on Helen Suzman Boulevard. Somerset Road as well. Plus, you could please avoid these areas if possible. And Google Maps and Waze are fully integrated with all of the closures you need, so you can actually use that for ease of reference. V&O Waterfront has plenty of parking, best access via the port side, and you can also go to the CTICC and use the My City Shuttle from there. Do remember, parking restrictions will be in place all weekend long. And find full closure details at capetownmarathon.com, the Sanlam Cape Town Marathon, in proud partnership with KFM 94.5. Tomorrow morning, bright and early, Sibongile Mafu will be doing a show with Dante Poole. Stan Mars will continue that as we get you ready and up and ready going and give you the perfect soundtrack to get you motivated for the Sanlam Cape Town Marathon, the world's next Abbott World Marathon Major. Believe it.
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1: 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Oh,

0: Bella Kay, it's called I Love It, I Love It, I Love It. Three times, because we love it that much on your KFM Top 40 Soundtrack Your Style with Ackermans. I present to you your first guest, the man who is our old friend, who brings the morning light. And I know you love him as much as I do. David Derman, what's up, brother?
1: It's great to be home. Thanks for having me.
0: You are home. You know what this man told me? Sorry, I'm going to talk about all of our conversations off here. He said that he actually came through with slippers.
1: Yeah, I was driving in my slippers.
0: And then?
1: I realized I was driving my slippers. I turned around, got my sneakers, and I said, I can't start the day like this.
0: No, man, the slippers are fine. Leave the slippers alone. That's okay, dude. It's so great to see you.
1: Good to see you,
0: It really is. I know that you've been working very hard on certain new music, new songs. We'll chat about that, but first let's catch up for a second. What are the other things you've been up to? I always love learning about, you know, your wonderful life.
1: Yeah, man, I've been navigating. I've been navigating the system of being in the art space and meeting great people, mentors, playing some shows where guys I never thought I would meet, you know, these musicians. Mm-hmm. And then afterwards getting these, like, you know, come backstage, we're going to have a chat. Let's sit together and it's like, let's plan something, or let's come feature on my show, you know?
0: Okay.
1: A bit of that going on, which has been super, super cool. Did a little bit of travels to Australia, played
0: really
1: a wedding out there.
0: You played a wedding, mate?
1: Indeed.
0: And was it good?
1: Wonderful, wonderful. Saw some family out there, spent some time, and then came back. And I've been just writing and, you know, like filtering out my good songs, or keeping my good songs, and like saying, I'll let this one slide for a while, come back to it. So yeah, I've been honing in.
0: Okay, that's very good to hear. And Australia was good.
1: Wonderful, right? Wonderful.
0: Was it like the traditional wedding songs you had to play at the wedding?
1: Yeah, I kind of like, I did do my own song though. It was a special request, but did my classic love songs, you know, Bocelli and Ed Sheeran, that kind of stuff.
0: I got you. That's cool. Yeah, it's nice to know that you're available for weddings, for anybody.
1: Can do so.
0: You know what I mean? David Derman at your wedding. Like, just think about it. And he takes requests. Like, this man will take a song like that, you know, is like an upbeat track, and he'll tone it down with his guitar for you. He can do that. Am I right in saying that?
1: Absolutely. We can try. We can always try. Carl always asks me to do something for him off air.
0: I do.
1: Yes.
0: You know what I'm saying? No, because sometimes you get like a nice song that's got like a lot of beat to it, a lot of production, and you just want to hear the words of that song.
1: Yeah, you understand what I mean? Just you and your acoustic guitar, things are always going to be much more intimate.
0: Exactly. More intimate. That's what the whole idea is. But now you're saying you're sifting through a lot of music. I'm assuming you've got a lot of songs that you have to get through, right? So
1: absolutely.
0: You have a lot of songs that are almost ready for the final bits of the production line. How many are we talking about now?
1: It was at 60-something, and now I've like, just, you know, I'm really trying to get everything that I love together. There's some that are like I really like, but then I've got to ask myself this question: what do I love, and what defines me as a musician?
0: Yeah.
1: And I'm really trying to, like, okay, these are them. They're in front of me. Let's go find the producers. Let's do it and just build. You know,
0: 35.
1: Yeah.
0: Why don't you do a Drake and just like drop 3 albums? Like, why don't you just go there? Why not?
1: There's always this battle with genre. You know, like am I gonna dabble in the rock? Am I going to dabble in the indie? And, you know, I know they say, you know, as a musician, you should have your unique genre. But I truly believe that every song has a different emotion. And the emotion doesn't have to be, it, you know, genre shouldn't define the musician. Your feel should define what your genre is going to be. And that feel can change, you know. If you want to be happy, you can sing a happy song. If you're sad, sing a sad one. You know, rock it up sometimes if you want to let out a bit loose. So
0: I think whoever told you about the, you know, you've got to be a genre-specific person and, you know, fit into a certain capsule and make songs for radio, they were lying to you. Okay? I'm the genre destroyer. I don't believe in genre. I'm sorry, man. You know, genre is just a way of categorizing LPs and 8-tracks back in the day, I'm sure. It's a catalog system.
1: Yeah.
0: It's not an art system.
1: Yeah, I mean, people have they say, you know, it's like, that's not your style, or that is your style.
0: I'm sorry, but let them do that.
1: Let's see. Let's just have a look.
0: Let them do that. It's like someone told me I can't play basketball because I'm short, and then I played basketball anyway for a season at school. I'm saying that people are always going to tell you what they do, because the only thing they understand about you is what they want from you.
1: Absolutely.
0: No one's willing to open their mind enough to get more from you.
1: Yeah.
0: Absolutely. And that's what you need to do for them.
1: Yeah. I mean, you take like Old Friend, for example.
0: Yes.
1: A lot of people who love Old Friend, they're like, oh, you know, you've got to do more like this one. And then they, you know, you drop I Know You, and there's some

0: people really like that one. They're like, you got those ones who like I Know You, and those who like Old Friend, and they're like, oh, well, we don't really like mix together. So it's like interesting to kind of find that that unique middle ground and like keep it going like that. And I'm sure in the end, after these songs that I've kind of chosen, we're going to get there.
1: I think the biggest mistake for musicians, if I may, because I've been doing this for a little bit,
0: of course,
1: all right, is finding crowds for your music. Your music will find their crowds. You get what I'm saying?
0: That's I feel it.
1: Yeah,
0: I feel it.
1: Just feel it. Because I think that's the thing. You want to take control of that part of the art process. You can't.
0: Yeah.
1: People will pick their heroes.
0: You just do what's true. What's true to you.
1: That's all you need to do.
0: And
1: stay authentic.
0: You'll see who joins you.
1: Yeah.
0: Who's behind you.
1: So now, let's just chat about Stardust.
0: Yes.
1: Because I know that there'll be a massive crowd. Because when I listened to the song a couple of times and on the way to work, I felt there was such a great... There's a great depth to this.
0: Yeah.
1: You know, in the way you wrote the song too. And I almost felt like this song sounds like there's a story here, man. Like there's something that pushed you to write this one. Because I know for a fact, like Morning Light, you had such a connection to your nephew, right? And you were like, you're writing this for the nephew, and there was a very, like, lots of purpose. I felt a lot of purpose behind this one. I know there's a lot of purpose behind all your songs. I get it. But this one is very special. Why?
0: Oh, it's special because I think it's just... You know, finding this absolute hope and the timing of the end of the world, I've called it. But
1: yeah,
0: it's it comes from a very special movie that I like the idea, and I don't know, Interstellar, right?
1: What do you mean I know Interstellar? Like most of my life is based off Interstellar, because the thing is, the people around me when I coaxed them to watch Interstellar, they were like, I don't watch space movies, I said, this is not a space movie. Yeah. And then they look at me and I'm like, so then what's it about? I said, the movie's about love. And they were like, what are you talking about? And Interstellar's actually about the science world.
0: Yeah.
1: And how science tried to quantify everything through mathematics. But the only force in the universe, the unquantifiable force in the universe, is love.
0: That is so well said. I couldn't have said that myself.
1: That's what Interstellar was about. It was about love.
0: There we go.
1: Being the most powerful force in the universe.
0: And that's
1: transcending time. Oh, is that it? We're done.
0: You're busy explaining
1: my
0: song.
1: Thank you, David Devon. Cheers. Bye. Yeah. No, but that's why I love the movie so much, is that it's really great. Yeah, it's captured in a space context. But yeah. I mean, isn't that the context? We think about love being this otherworldly force, you know?
0: Absolutely.
1: We can't understand why it controls so many of our parts of our life, but the force is there. It's both gravitational and it's got other sorts of scientific forces attached to it. It makes people move. It makes people shake. It makes people cry. It makes people smile.
0: So true. And there's a line that stuck with me, and this was before I even wrote the song. I really wanted to have this in a song, and it was, theories of time, dimensions and thoughts of mine. If there's something I know, I'll find you wherever I go. Wherever you go, should I say. And I just really wanted to put that in a song. And I just finished watching Interstellar.
1: Oh, man.
0: And I had this shower thoughts a bit later. I'm oh, you know, let's make a powerful one.
1: This is a powerful song. And if you say it's Interstellar was the inspiration behind it, then like, sure, I feel it. Sorry, I'm just Interstellaring out now.
0: There we go.
1: Like, you know, remember this? This takes you all the way back to the movie.
0: Creepy. It's not that creepy. These are creepy sounds.
1: I know. These are all part of that.
0: This sounds joyous. Oh my goodness.
1: Remember this part?
0: It's too much suspense here.
1: I know. There's a lot of like Miller's Planet and...
0: You know what? I'll be honest. I went for this like...
1: Yeah.
0: This absolute instead of vibe. Ended up getting a lot of Greatest Showman as well. But I don't mind that at all. This is what I like. This sound is what I like.
1: This is that. The iconic Interstellar sound from the genius who is Hans Zimmer. This is great.
0: Love that.
1: After Miller's Planet, that tearful scene of just missing years and years of life. And in that moment in the movie, didn't it make you feel so grateful to be with the people that you love and that you are able to witness every bit of their lives? And you just wanted to be there forever? You just wanted to just be closer?
0: Absolutely. And it goes into the chorus. I'll break through walls of every world that you're calling from. It's rainfall, stardust, in the moment I'm holding you. As in, be it rainfall or stardust, you know.
1: We've had
0: everything's okay because I'm holding you.
1: We've had a great... So I'm just, you know what, like I need a scene from the movie here to set, just to set the tone. Because I think that it's just Anne Hathaway's character that really...

0: I recall it so vividly, the way it was kind of constructed about how love and how it actually is something that could just really guide you.
1: Transcends the physical.
0: Yeah.
2: That makes me want to follow my heart.
0: See this? This scene over here was great.
2: But maybe we've spent too long trying to figure all this out with theory.
3: You're a scientist, Bran.
2: So listen to me.
0: I hope they don't swear.
2: I say that love isn't something we invented. It's observable, powerful.
1: There we go.
2: It has to mean something.
0: Love. Come on. That's observable it. And powerful. Just because it can't be quantified doesn't make it any less of a power.
1: You know, yeah, I'm a man of science. I'm a man of science, and this is my own internal battle, you know? The power of the abstract.
0: This is
1: the untouchable.
0: David Derman, it is always a pleasure chatting to you and having you in the studio, honestly. I think we always go deep. We really do. And obviously this dropped just yesterday. It was yesterday that it dropped, yeah. So please, stream it. It's called Stardust. I know you love it because you love him. His name is David Derman, and eventually we'll get some sort of an album, right?
1: Absolutely.
0: When?
1: Oof. It's a never mind. Question.
0: Doesn't matter. It's okay.
1: It's coming.
0: Okay.
1: It's brewing.
0: It's brewing somewhere in the universe there, through the black hole. It's not a Miller's planet.
1: Make it sound better.
0: No. Sorry. It's going to be out of this world.
1: There we go.
0: Yeah.
1: Otherworldly.
0: There we go. It's Stardust, David Derman, out now.

0: and you.
1: It is David Durman, Stardust. How does that feel to have this track on KFM 94.5 right now? Just give me the feeling.
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1: Otherworldly.
3: Oof, let the music speak. Let it breathe. Let it breathe.
1: Where do we see you perform live, David Durman?
3: There's a little guest performance that I may be jumping onto stage for on the 29th at Mojo Market.

0: with, I think, one of your friends as well.
1: With who? I have many, many chummies in this industry. Eh? And
0: he loves to say she always gets what she wants.
1: Really?
0: Mm.
1: Is it?
0: Do you know that line?
1: Always gets what she wants. I always give people what they wanted. You know, like, I mean, you ask, you know, you're here now and this is here. Does she always get what she wants? Really?
0: Come on. Come on. Okay. You know, Uncle Ross.
1: Yes.
0: Learmonth.
1: Yes.
0: Yes. Just come through.
1: Wait, let it cook, let it cook, let it cook. Here it comes.
0: Are you doing that with Ross? Yeah. Ross is a little secret, though.
1: Oh. I won't tell anybody.
0: No, don't tell anybody.
1: Don't right. tell anybody. 29 May.
0: Yeah.
1: 29 May, yep. Don't worry.
0: Just come through.
1: Mojo.
0: Or, you know, dinner at Mojo Market.
1: Yeah, I never know what could happen.
0: Dinner.
1: Yeah. Ross Learmonth. David Derman. You never know. Dude, thank you so much for coming through. I appreciate you. I love your depth, your music. And we're looking forward to this one in the next couple of weeks, charting in the KFM Top 40.
0: Thank you.
1: My man, David Derman, Stardust out now.
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0: Yoni and Caleb Scott, it's called Stay. 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
0: At 29, six places up, it's Madonna, Sabrina Carpenter, Bring Your Love.
1: 28.
0: Ray's Nightingale Lane makes it to 28 this week.
1: 27.
0: At 27, Bella Kay's I Love It, I Love It, I Love It.
1: 26.
0: Six up for Leone and Callum Scott, Stay.
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0: At 25, Goldfish, Zegs Bantwini, Born a Miracle.
1: 24.
0: Flying up 7 to 24, it's Tyler and Zara Larson. She Did It Again.
3: I know deep down you want me. 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
0: At 23, Topic, Shimza, A7S, Missing You.
1: 22.
0: 22nd spot, Tay Tay, Opalite.
1: 21.
0: And three up to 21. It's Goldfish and Zolani Mahola, Little Wonder.

Halfway there, still having so much fun all the way through until 2 o'clock. The official soundtrack to warming up, running, and having a great Saturday. It's a KFM Top 40. My name is Carl Wastey. And still ahead is a good friend stepping in to have a conversation with you. Vocals from the locals, Erin Elliott, drops a new track. It happens to be the title track to a brand new album. Looking forward to hearing more in 15 minutes, but let's get straight into the top 20 tracks, starting with Somber. This is Homewrecker.

0: It's Olivia Rodrigo. This one's called Drop Dead. It's on your KFM Top 40 soundtrack, Your Style with Ackermans. Still ahead is an incredible artist dropping an incredible song. 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

0: saying.
1: Pink Panthers and Zoe Lawson. It's called Stateside. This is your KFM Top 40 side. KFM 94.5. It's a big race weekend. It really is. There's a lot of energy coming through, and I think I might have the perfect song to add to your playlist. But I want to bring in a friend, someone who I chatted to in a different way in the beginning when we just started connecting. And then when I saw that she pivoted to this other part of her that was she was really passionate about, and music. And then she pivoted again into not only music, but inspiring other people and empowering other people around her to create music. I was just in awe. And there were a couple of conversations, you know, because there was a certain song like this. What a talent. Erin Elliott is here. Hello.
2: Hi, Carl.
1: Finally, we get to chat again. Yo, I missed you so much.
2: I know, I missed you.
1: Yeah.
2: It's been a while.
1: No, but you've been busy. I get it.
2: I have been very busy.
1: But I do find that, you know, when you see people on social media and you see them in a mall, it's like, I just chatted with you the other day.
2: Right?
1: Yeah.
2: It doesn't actually feel like, yeah, like you've been so far away. It's,
1: yes.
2: You're right there in my pocket.
1: Yeah, I have to qualify this. We were just chatting about the fact that our first conversation with one another was during the flash drive Biz Boost 2020, believe it or not.
2: Yes, and I was so nervous.
1: But you were great.
2: Thank you.
1: You were so cool. I mean, at the time you were doing like this really great neon sign business,
2: yes.
1: Happiness, and
2: yes.
1: It was such a great conversation. We had a chat about that, and then slowly but surely you were saying about this other part of you, which was to make music.
2: Yes.
1: And then there was a little quiet, and then suddenly, boom, you're making music.
2: Yeah, out of nowhere.
1: No, it was somewhere. It was there in you.
2: Yes,
1: but I think
2: it had been
1: like
2: there for a long time. I think I was just focusing on building my life in other areas. And yeah, I don't do anything small. So when I decided I was going to do music, I did music.
1: Yes, you did it. You did, and the thing is, you did it so well that
2: Thank
1: people
2: you.
1: Around you became pretty loud about their passions.
2: Yes.
1: And then you wanted to put that on and amplify that, right?
2: Right. That's
1: and that's why.
2: Segue.
1: You're most welcome. This is what I do. Pretty loud. And then Pretty Loud came on. And I think for anybody, because we had Amy Chassing in last week.
2: My best friend in the world.
1: Your bestie. I think it's our best friend. Okay, don't take Amy away from me. And then we just touched on Pretty Loud. But
2: yes.
1: I mean, now that you're here.
2: Yes.
1: For anybody who doesn't know what Pretty Loud is, some people think it's a band, but it's not. So let's give them the proper definition
2: for
1: what Pretty Loud is as a concept, a brand, and not a band.
2: Yes.
1: Yeah.
2: So Amy Chassink and I got together. Originally, the idea was we wanted a recording studio that was only for women.
1: Yeah.
2: That's what we wanted, to create a safe space. And then we found the space, the idea evolved, and it's turned into something. We've been going for about 10 months now, and it's actually evolved. It's not just a studio. We have the studios, but the actual mission is to create opportunities for women in music. We don't think there are enough girls on the lineup. We want to get more girls on the radio. We basically want to, we started wanting to empower women, and we've now kind of evolved to, no, we want to be the ones changing and shifting the industry to create the conditions for empowerment, because we need to empower ourselves. So now we run a membership. It's a network of women in music, and we are wanting that to branch out globally as well. And that includes virtual events, Q&As, and we have just announced our partnership with Fame Week Africa. We're running a summit for women in music.
1: Yes.
2: And yeah, our goal is just to create as many opportunities as possible so that women can be in the rooms where things are happening.
1: Yeah. You know, I chatted to so many of the friends in the industry, and my sentiment's the same, man. For so long, women have been looking for the seat at the table.
2: Yes.
1: But why are you looking for a seat at a table that you own, ladies?
2: Well, we just built our own table.
1: You own the table. Why are you looking for a chair? It's your table.
2: Exactly.
1: But it's, can I tell you, in order for us to actually make proper change, you have to change the system, the infrastructure, and more importantly, the mindset and the thinking, because we have to start creating heroes, right?
2: Yeah.
1: Creating them, as in creating the people that we want to actually put forward, because sometimes we tend to wait, man. Let's wait till Erin's new song becomes viral, then we'll call her. Let's wait until that person gets bigger, then we'll call them. call them now, because I'm telling you now, it's better to be part of the start of someone's story than to wait around for that story to unfold.
2: And there are crazy talented women here. Like crazy.
1: Like so, you, Erin Elliott.
2: You're making me blush.
1: It's the truth. It's the truth. And I think it's so beautiful that sometimes in your life you don't realize what you're doing and what's being blessed. And I'm telling you now, with happiness, you were creating these neon signs, right, in the beginning. And now you're doing those neon signs for women in a different way.
2: Thank you.
1: And I think that's so special. And that's why I wanted to touch on Pretty Loud, because I love the concept. And
2: no, I love talking about Pretty Loud.
1: No, Pretty Loud's cool. Pretty Loud was at Up the Creek as well.
2: We were. We brought seven artists onto the stage, and something that's never been done before. At a festival, we had seven different artists with different personalities, and we were all on stage the whole time, celebrating each other when it was their song, and it was something so unique, and that's what we want to do. We want to elevate women in the music industry.
1: And it needs to be done. It needs to be done in a sustainable way.
2: Yeah.
1: And can I say this? Forgive me for saying this, all right? I don't mean to offend.
2: Oh, dear.
1: Dear people who are booking talent, stop only booking women for Women's Day.
2: Thank you, Carl.
1: Thank you. Thank you so much. I just wanted to say that. Stop only booking these ladies for that date.
2: Yeah.
1: Stop it.
2: Yeah.
1: There
2: are so many talented women, and I think a lot of the arguments, you know, we try to steer away from the negative and focus on the positive and what we are doing, but I think a common thread, especially in that booking, you know, industry, it's, oh, we don't know if the girls have what it takes to have that energy on the main stage. And I get it, because not a lot of girls are on the main stage.
1: Yeah.
2: But how can we prove that to you if you don't give us the opportunities?
1: Thank you.
2: So that's why we did Up the Creek, you know, and that's why we're wanting to get on more stages. So
1: you should.
2: Yeah, it's important that people recognize what the women in this country are capable of.
1: Whew, the goosebumps. And I'm glad that there are young artists who are, let's just say, in their bedroom for now, waiting to break free and share their passion. And they've been apprehensive because of that undertone in the industry. They've been thinking, you know what, maybe I should just get the foundations going with something else, or I should drop it. I'm not that good. And then they start making it about them and then internalizing. And I don't want you to, because your passion is there and your talent is there. We have to nurture it somehow.
2: And that's why we started Pretty Loud, to create this network of women, because that's also was such a scary thing for me when I entered the industry. I didn't know anyone.
1: Yeah.
2: You know, and you become a member of Pretty Loud, you have an instant group of women cheering you on and helping you with insights and, you know, a way into the industry that's so unique and that didn't exist when I entered it. So
1: how do we get more ladies to knock on your door and say, hey, I could use your community?
2: The best place is on Instagram. So it's Pretty Loud _official. That is the best place to find us and all of our content and our memberships and all the information.
1: Love it. Now can we get Pretty Loud about you?
2: All righty.
1: Let's do this. You've been working on an album. You've been teasing us on social media.
2: Yes.
1: And now we're getting this, a song that dropped. And I think this is very interesting. It's Unhinged Hall of Fame.
2: Yes. And you guys are getting the radio exclusive.
1: Yes, we are. Okay, so now let's talk about the album, because I know that your music has been very, very, you've been very strong in just sending the message straight through. You honestly don't sugarcoat, which I like. All right. When I heard All I Want, it was straight on the nose, and that's what it needed to be.
2: Yes.
1: And I can hear that the music is continuing to have that drive in it. Much like, this is what I want to say. I'm going to say it. And I love that about you and the way you put these songs together. Unhinged Hall of Fame. Can you take me through the idea of not only the single, but this album title?
2: Yes. So I sat down with Jonna Kraling, of course.
1: Jonna!
2: Shout out.
1: Jonna!
2: I did work with two other incredible producers on that whole album as well. So Theo Mulder and Aidan Nokia.
1: Love it.
2: So yeah, I had this idea. I think when I entered the industry, you were talking about it earlier, how people were like, oh, I'm going to make a song for radio. I'm going to, you know, letting things like that guide you. And when I entered the industry, I was a bit confused about what I wanted to do. And I was very self-conscious about my age as well. You know, I wasn't an 18-year-old starting in this industry. I was 30. And it was a complex I had. And it just, growing in this community of different artists and producers who are so incredible, I came up with this idea of, what if I didn't take myself so seriously? What if I just said the thing. And, you know, there is this thing of calling women unhinged or people unhinged when they do crazy things. And I was like, what if we claim that? What if women reclaim that word of unhinged? Be like, yes, I am unhinged, and it's a good thing because I am going for my dreams. I am refusing to be small. I'm going to stand up for myself. I'm going to start that business. I'm going to, you know, run that run or that race or that marathon. And, you know, I just thought it would be so much fun. What a fun project to write 10 songs where I just didn't overthink it and said some outrageous things.
1: Truths.
2: Yes, some truths. But also I think as songwriters and as artists, we can like fall into that trap of wanting to be so serious. And, you know, like you look at the lyrics and you're like, oh, you can't say that word because lyrically, like, you know, it's not conceptual. I did not do that on this album. This album is like, some of the stuff is really silly, really ridiculous. And I just, yeah, it was not necessarily a challenge, but I just really didn't want to take myself too seriously, and I wanted to make music that was fun and that other women, you know, in my kind of life stage could relate to, and someone who was actually speaking about what is it like being a woman in your 30s, you know? We're much more powerful. We're much more confident. And yeah, some of the songs, you will hear them. I'm releasing a whole bunch of them one by one over the coming months. But yeah, there's one song on the album which seems to be a favorite of the people that I've played it to, is called Pity Party. And it's kind of taking the idea of a pity party and putting that on its head.

0: And I remember voice noting Amy, and I was like, Amy, we're going to the studio tomorrow. I think this is like the main track of the album. And we wrote it together with Jono, and it's an anthem. It doesn't have as many crazy lyrics in it, but it's setting the scene. And the Unhinged Hall of Fame is a place where when you decide as a woman, like, you're done, you've had it, this is the place that you can come to and just be completely yourself. And that's what the song is about. And that's why I'm releasing it first. It's the title track of the album, but it's setting everyone up to understand like the concept. And every song after that fits into that. Every single song after that can be part of the Hall of Fame.
1: I look at things very deeply. You must forgive me, but based on our conversation,
0: yes,
1: the word unhinged comes from a certain activity,
0: got a bad,
1: right?
0: Yeah.
1: Oh, yes. So
0: it's got bad connotations.
1: It does. Yes. But now unhinged actually comes from removing a door off its hinges. And thing is,
0: I've never thought about it like that.
1: No, think about this. For too long, the door has been slammed shut in your face. And now you are making sure that every door is unhinged for ladies in the industry and for people who are too afraid to be themselves.
0: Wow, my entire marketing plan has just shifted on KFM.
1: You're most welcome. And the great thing is that I'm free.
0: But yeah, that is true to the story, and that's what we are doing. That's why this album is so cool, because it is also about female empowerment, you know? And that's just something that's so important to me, and something, it's a common thread through all of my work, through Pretty Loud, through my album, and through all of my writing. I'm writing with other artists as well. So yeah, I'm super grateful to be able to do this.
1: I'm so proud of you. From 2020 into 2026, it's 6 years later. I've watched you grow, flourish, thrive. And I've watched you change in all the good ways. And I'm not going to change, evolve.
0: Yes.
1: And now you're doing the most for people around you to inspire them.
0: Thank
1: so thank you.
0: You
1: for just being you. You honestly, you just...
0: Thank you, Carl.
1: It's really great to have you. And Pretty Loud, please go knock on their door. Because you know what? There's no door. It's unhinged already. Walk through their door and just make your dreams come true. Because that's what you deserve as an artist in this industry. So Pretty Loud, go find them. Okay, Pretty Loud _official.
0: Yes.
1: Right? And then please, this music you're about to hear is part of an album. Erin hasn't told me when the album's dropping yet, so...
0: It's November.
1: Sorry, what?
0: November.
1: November.
0: Yeah.
1: Like in the early November or late?
0: Like early.
1: Early November.
0: Early November.
1: Thank you so much. Early November. And the album's called Unhinged Hall of Fame. Become a part of it. And here is the track. Do you want to give it an intro? KFM 94.5 style. Go, go,
0: yes.
1: Go. Let's do it.
0: This song is for all the women that are done playing small and they are ready to get unhinged.
1: Yeah.

0: I want to throw my fist in the air. That is anthemic. It is a call to action. It is a call to authenticity, originality. It's a call to courage. Unhinged Hall of Fame. Erin Elliott, what an incredible artist. Super talented. That's part of an album dropping in early November. So please go grab that song as soon as you can. And hold on, Erin. Is this an exclusive? When is the song officially out? I didn't ask you this, yo.
1: It actually came out yesterday.
0: Thank goodness. So it is out.
1: But you are the first station to play it. The first one to hear it. So. As usual.
0: Thank you. I appreciate that. Sorry. Exclusive. Well, there it is. But now it's out officially. So please go grab it on streaming platforms. And can I ask this and tell me if I'm wrong here, Erin, is that when you're listening to music, it's best to get on your story. And share it to story and say, I'm listening to this right now.
1: Absolutely.
0: Add it to a video
1: share
0: that you're doing,
1: it,
0: right?
1: Use it in a video.
0: Right.
1: Comment, you know, follow.
0: Yes.
1: Doesn't even have to be me. Any artist that you love. Like, those things make such a big difference.
0: Yeah, they really do. And so, I mean, you heard it from an artist, and I think it makes a significant difference. And let's support our own. You know, we're always so quick to say, did you hear this new artist and they're from, you know, England, USA, etc. Here's somebody on your doorstep, and we can lift these individuals like this. So, celebrated Unhinged Hall of Fame out now.
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0: It's Harry Styles, American Girls on the KFM Top 40. My name is Carl Wastey. Welcome, welcome. Here till 2 o'clock with the best beats of the week. And the battle for that number one spot continues soon. If you are looking for a different type of spot, not the number one spot, but maybe a spot in a very special career path, well, Emirates Open Day, it's happening on 30 May, 9 a.m. to 1 p.m. You could be awarded your share of 275,000 rand in bursaries through industry-leading learning. Students are challenged to think critically, adapt quickly, and solve real-world problems, helping you to be your best when you step into the world of work. 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

0: Parler, Dracula, the Pablo Escobar song, some people call it. Couple of chart positions for you this week.
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0: At 14, they're cooking. Sophie Tucker, it's Cook.

Sam Fender and Olivia Dean's Rain Me In. But at 12 this week, it's Bebe Rexha. Number 12. With a song sanctioned by Faithless. It's called New Religion. This is the KFM Top 40.

0: It's Megan Trainor, Get In Girl. It's on your show, the KFM Top 40 Soundtrack Your Style with Ackermans. We're getting ever closer to that number one spot. We're pretty much at the business end. If you missed out on the last 10 tracks, I believe it's time for you to have a recap.
1: I-C-Y-M-I.
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0: At the halfway point, hitting 20, it's Somber, Homewrecker. 7 up for Drop Dead from Olivia Rodrigo.
2: 18.
0: Pink Panther, Zara Larsson, Stateside, the remix. 2 up to 18.
2: 17.
0: Harry Styles, American Girls. This is 17.
2: 16.
0: 5 up for Tame Impala's Dracula.
2: 15.
0: At 15, I Just Might.
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2: 14.
0: 14 spots, Sophie Tucker, J Balvin, Cook.
2: 13.
0: At 13, Olivia Dean and Sam Fender's Ultimate Road Trip track. At least I think so. It's Rain Me In.
2: 12.
0: Bebe Rexha, New Religion at 12.
2: 11.
0: And just outside the top 10, Meghan Trainor, Get In Girl.

0: Songs that could knock BTS over the top include Alex Warren's Fever Dream. Or will it be our very own Maddie Mo with In My Head? Let's find out.
1: Let's go 30 down. 10 of the week's top tracks to go. This is your top trending bangers from the Mother City's biggest chart show. The KFM Top 40 with Carl Wacey.
0: That's what it is. Still ahead of you, a chance to win an incredible Spur voucher just by answering a quick question. I'll give that to you in the next couple of minutes. But thanks a lot for being here. It's KFM 94.5, the official soundtrack to the Sanlam Cape Town Marathon. Remember, there's a big show happening tomorrow morning with Sibongile Mafu, Dante Poole, Stan Mars. We got a hype zone on 34Ks in Greenpoint featuring Liesel van der Vestes. And we got you with the best soundtrack to you getting your best ever runtime in the Sanlam Cape Town Marathon. And it is, of course, an Abbott World Marathon major contender. We're going to make that happen tomorrow and this weekend. But make sure that if you are using the roads and not running, drive safe.
1: Number 10.

0: 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Still ahead, it's your chance to win that 2,000 Rand Spur voucher. Well, that's the max you can win if you just answer a simple question. How do you start your day? Simple, easy. Just share that and you could be a winner. The WhatsApp line number there is different. It's Spurs number. It's 066-050-6830. Don't forget the key word, which is Spur, S-P-U-R. I need a name, an ID number, and that answer. 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
0: Morning's just got a whole lot better with Spur's Unreal Breakfast. 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Hello, Camila.
2: Hello. Hi, Carl. How are you?
0: Fantastic, man. Camila, what do you do for a living?
2: I am in the finance sector.
0: Ooh, so you need to start your day proper every day, right?
2: Yeah, you need to be focused when you start that day.
0: So how do you start your day?
2: Well, it's definitely going to have to be some lemon water, and Spur has to be in there. So I'm on a weekend when I start my day. We usually go to the mall and we go for breakfast at Spur. I'm busy ordering a breakfast and my husband's at the steaks. So that's how much we love the Spur breakfast.
0: I see that steak thing. Sorry, I'm that husbandman. I'm that guy. I'm the steak guy. I don't care what day. Yes, of course. You know what I'm saying? Like, I'm also the guy that will just pair an egg next to onion rings
2: and say it's breakfast.
0: Yeah, you know. Yeah. So
2: there's no rules.
0: No, there's no rules, man. Of course not. But that's wonderful. Oh, do you have a Spur app on your phone, by the way?
2: I absolutely do.
0: Okay, very nice. Well, I'm just very happy.
2: I've got a voucher that's still pending because it's my son's birthday in May. So I've got a voucher and we will definitely be using that voucher very soon.
0: Well, you better be using the voucher. Actually, you know what? Why don't you use this 2,000 Rand voucher I'm giving you now?
2: Oh, wow. Thank you. Yay.
0: Camila, enjoy and please have a lovely weekend with the fam. Okay, enjoy.
2: Thanks, Carl. Thanks. Have a lovely day, you too.
0: Always. There we go. Camila, our winner today, have a 2,000 Rand Spur voucher. And that means that, you know, Camila was going to get $1,000, but because she's got the app on the phone, an extra 1,000. 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It's that type of unreal giveaway on your Unreal Chart Show with our unreal friends at Spur.
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6: 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I love my retirement annuity because when I have a tax problem, I just dump some cash into my retirement annuity. So rather than paying SARS tax, I put the money into my retirement annuity. 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

0: Harry Styles, Aperture on the KFM Top 40. This one coming in at number 6 this week. 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

0: It is Bruno Mars, Risk It All, from the album The Romantic, and a song imperative for any good wedding playlist. Can you just imagine that moment with you and your significant other? Shoo! Gorgeous. It's your KFM Top 40. And remember, a couple of tracks to go. 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

0: 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Let's recap. 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
1: 7.
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1: 6.
0: Sixth spot, Harry Styles, Aperture.
1: 5.
0: At 5, Alex Warren, Fever Dream.
1: 4.
0: Fourth place and one up, it's Bruno Mars, Risk It All.
1: 3.
0: Also jumping 1 to 3, it is Matthew Mole, In My Head.
1: 2.
0: And at 2, Steven Sanchez, Sweet Love. And there it is, only one to go on the KFM Top 40. Thank you so much for joining me. I really appreciate you, as well as Ackermans, for all the support. It is time for the number one song. Mitch Matiana is up next till 6 o'clock to look after you. I'll chat to you again on the Flash Drive. That'll be on Monday, 3 p.m. sharp. To all the runners, good luck to you. Have a great time. Be safe and enjoy. And this is BTS Swim, your number one once again. Ciao.
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1: 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It's time for this week's number one song.
5: 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Yeah. 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

0: It feels so good to be in your company. I woke up early this morning to go out to support some of my friends who are involved in the 10-kilometer run at the Sanlam Cape Town Marathon this morning. So I was out there on the sides cheering them on. And I was also listening to the little medal ceremony they were having. And you know, there's people running 10 kilometers in 27 minutes. Yeah, that's happening. Crazy. But I saw so many cool people that were out today. Of course, if you ran, kudos to you. And of course, the big marathon runners will be in action tomorrow. And don't worry, KFM 94.5 has got you covered with an incredible two shows that's going to be coming your way from 5 a.m. all the way until 10. They've got you covered with all the latest in terms of race day tomorrow morning. So make sure you stick around for that. But you and I, though, have an incredible date ahead of us. Turn up game coming your way. Plus, we've got the sports wrap. And you can get involved in that on 082-945-0940. I've got the most music to make you feel great. So coming your way between now and 20 to 3, I've got Drake, One Dance, Britney Spears in there, and of course, Acoustic Element, and Jimmy Nevers with Rebel Heart.
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0: Acoustic Element, Jimmy Nevis, Rebel Heart, 20 to 3 is the time. Welcome to it. It is, of course, KFM 94.5. My name is Mitch Makiana. I took a quick peek at what's happening on your roads. Everything does seem free-flowing, but of course, if I've missed anything, let me know on WhatsApp, 082-945-0940. Now, there will be a few road closures in effect right now and also happening tomorrow morning as well. So for the full list, you can head on over to primemediaplus.com. You'll find everything you need right there.
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0: It's Lola Young. I love this one. It's called Messy. KFM 94.5. Welcome to it. Can you believe it that this is basically the second last weekend in May? How crazy? Where did the time go? And I know we're heading towards the halfway mark of the year, slowly but surely. So I hope it's been one of those that's been filled with nothing but opportunity and incredible things. And if it hasn't, I hope things turn around. I have a feeling it will. Still on the way, I got LMFAO with Party Rock Anthem and, of course, DJ Clark Prom Nights with Wolves.
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It's your Feel Great Weekend on KFM 94.5. You just tuned in. DJ Clark, TML Brew, Prom Night. It's called Wolves. My name is Mitch Matyana. Hope you're having a good Saturday so far. It feels good. Weekend before payday. Can payday come sooner, please? Yo, you ever look at your bank account and go, who's saving who in this situation? Especially your savings. Crazy. So, yeah, hopefully you got a relaxed weekend because it's been a week. I'm not going to lie. But listen, we've got you covered with the most music to make you feel great. So coming your way between now and 3:30, I've got Mariah Carey, TML Miguel with a track called Beautiful. It's amazing. Chapel Roan with Hard to Go. Teddy Swims the Lose Control. And of course, San Al Musician teaming up with Manana. I'll be there for you, lined up just for you.

0: I told you it is a banger. It's Sanal musician teaming up with Manana. It's called I'll Be There For You. 25 minutes past 3. This is Weekend Afternoons on KFM. Mitch Makiana with you all the way till 6 p.m. And listen, coming up in the next 10 minutes, we've got the Turn Up Game where I'll give you a few clues. You'll take to WhatsApp and let me know who the featured artist is. So save my number. It is 082-945-0940.
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0: It's Ben Rodriguez. Was it real? Welcome to it, KFM 94.5. We're about to play the turn-up game. How it works is I give you a few clues. You take to WhatsApp and let me know who the featured artist is. Now, the first clue goes as follows. This individual is a Dutch DJ and producer. He started his career back in 2014. And funny enough, his first headline show was right here in South Africa at age 17. Who am I talking about? If you know the featured artist, let me know on WhatsApp. 082-945-0940.
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This song did insane numbers last year, Huntrix. It's called Golden. Gather 94.5. Welcome to it. My name is Mitch Makiana. If you just joined us, we're halfway through the turn up game where I give you a few clues. You take to WhatsApp and let me know who the featured artist is. The first clue I gave out was that this individual is a Dutch DJ and producer. Started his career back in 2014 and one of his first headline shows were right here in Mzansi. Now, over the years, he's given us incredible music, but I think this one is what put him on the map.

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0: Beer Lord. I love this one. 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
0: And of course, on this beautiful Saturday, quick fingers goes out to Jody. How are you doing?
2: Hey, I'm good. How are you, Mitch?
0: I am fantastic. Before we get to the answer, let me go through the clues one more time. This individual is a Dutch DJ and producer. He started his career back in 2014. He, of course, headlined his first show right here in South Africa, and he gave us this iconic hit. Jody, who's our featured artist?
2: The featured artist for today is Martin Garrix.
0: Come on! Is there anyone you'd like to say hello to?
2: I'd like to send a shout out to my mom and my dad. I don't think they're in the car right now. But yeah, just send a shout out to them and anybody that knows me.
0: Oh, fantastic. Listen, have yourself a great Saturday, yeah?
2: You too.
0: Awesome. Thank you very much for playing along. There we go. Martin Garrix is our featured artist. Now, he teamed up with Ed Sheeran on this one. If you haven't heard it, it's called Repeat. Let me know what you think, because I know you know music. All right? Is it a yay or nay? While it's playing, pop me a voice note on 082-945-0940 and give me your opinion. I want to hear it.

It's good, right? That new one, Martin Garrix, Ed Sheeran. It's called Repeated, KFM 94.5. Thank you very much for playing along. And listen, the music doesn't end here. Still on the way, I've got Shekinah with The Risk, Troye Sivan with Russian, of course, Connell Cruz with Endless Possibilities.

0: It's Lakey Lee, I Follow Rivers, wrapping up our seven songs in a row. Right here on KFM 94.5. My name is Mitch Matyana. I hope you're having a great Saturday. Listen, if you were a spy, what is something that would immediately give it away that you're South African? I was watching a movie around sleeper agents, and I was like, oh, this is so interesting. Now, imagine you were an agent somewhere, but there was something that will just reveal your whole identity as a South African. What would be your kryptonite? Please let me know. Because for me personally, would be I'd be somewhere, whole new identity. But then there's a Springbok game on. Yeah. That would be so difficult to hold my excitement in while I'm watching these. Because I want to shout, Mr. Riff! He's holding on! No hands in the tackle. You know, those are the certain things that I'll be shocked. Or even if we're somewhere and we had a braai, and then I can see here that the situation is not right. You see, what's happening on the grill there, that needs to turn. I don't know if I'll be able to hold myself back a little bit. So please let me know yours. I think this would be interesting. 082-945-0940. What would give it up? All right, you've worked deep undercover, but your South Africanness just can't handle what's going on right now. Let's go.
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0: The Sanlam Cape Town Marathon Race Weekend is finally here, with thousands of runners sent to take the streets of the mother city. The action starts on Saturday with a peace run before the 2026 Sanlam Cape Town Marathon takes place on Sunday. 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

0: It's Black Coffee teaming up with Celeste. It's called Ready For You. Right here on KFM 94.5. If you were a South African secret agent, what would give it away if you were deep undercover that you were South African? Please let me know. One of the things that would definitely show my hand is the fact that if someone had to call me and be like, oh, Mitchell, you're on your way. No, I'll be there now. He's an agent. Oh, I'd be so cooked. Please let me know what you think. And this is, you jumped on WhatsApp. And of course, this is what you had to say. Take a listen to this.
1: If I was a secret agent, yes, what would give me away is if any 80s or 90s cartoon theme songs played.
0: Yeah.
1: I would not be able to hold in the desire to sing with. Can you imagine gummy bears playing and you're like dashing and daring, courageous, and how can you not sing with?
0: That's hilarious. I also got another message saying answering yeah instead of yes would be a straight giveaway that I'm South African. True.
2: Hi Mitch, it has to be getting proper biltong and not jerky or some other dried protein kind.
0: Yeah, I hear you.
2: Yes, I think I would use it if it's not proper biltong.
0: Keep those coming, of course. In the next few minutes, we also have the sports wrap. We're going to be taking a look at what's happening around the world in the world of sports.
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0: It's, of course, Good Neighbors. It's called People Need People. Let's jump into...
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0: Listen, I think let's start off things local, because as they say, local is lekker. I think it's only fitting for me to give a massive congratulations to Orlando Pirates and their fans. 14-year wait, and it's finally here. The game's still wrapping up. It's in the 90th minute, but they are 2-0 up at this point. And listen, it's pretty much theirs, winning the title by a single point, beating Auburn College. So kudos to them. The title is yours. From football, we move on over to some rugby action, starting off with schoolboy rugby, of course. Some big games happening earlier today. We had Paul Rose take on Paul Boys. Massive victory for them, which was 28-22, beating Paul Boys. Also in action, a couple of local schools who were gunning for some big matches. Rondebosch Boys taking on Stellenberg. Stellenberg coming on top there, 33-26. So kudos to Stellenberg. They've been having an okay season so far. And of course, things are heating up in terms of schoolboy rugby happening. Plus, big one locally next week. Stormers take on Cardiff in the knockout stages of the URC. Of course, our last game, we lost to Cardiff out in Wales. So hopefully we can turn things around when they come into, of course, our incredible home. Super excited for that. From rugby, some F1 action that you can expect. The Grand Prix in Canada is back. Of course, top two, Mercedes taking the podium in the sprint that's going to be happening at 6 o'clock today. George Russell leading the pack. Right behind him is young superstar Kimi Antonelli. So, yeah, that's how things are shaping up for the F1 in Canada. That's been your sports wrap.
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It's Matthew Mole. It's called Let Me, right here on KFM 94.5. My name is Mitch McKenna. 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Zubin Butleji would take me home. Bigger Players, Cry Lil, and of course, Selena Gomez, Benny Blanco, Called Me When You Break Up. KFM.

0: It's such a cool track. It's Vumala. It's called Show Me. KFM 94.5. Welcome to it. Weekend afternoons. My name is Mitch Makiana. Listen, this past week, Carl launched his brand new podcast. It's called 40 Before 40. Take a listen to this.
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0: 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This is, of course, KFM 94.5. My name is Mitch McKenna. 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
5: Flying fish is surprising, eh?
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0: K7S and Shimza. It's called Missing You, KFM 94.5. Listen, that's how we wrap up the show. Thank you so much for hanging out with me for the past couple of hours. It's been incredible. I'm back tomorrow, 2 to 6. Of course, it's going to be a great show, so I'll see you there. Don't forget, tomorrow morning, we've got you covered with the pre-race show with Sibs and Dante. They're going to be hosting it together from 5 till 7. And then, of course, Stan Mars will be out and about on the race. Yeah, on the one of the points on the race, he's going to be broadcasting live over there. So supporters can pull through and check it out. Up next is, of course, DJ Ready D. Get in touch on 082-945-0940. 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
1: Drop it.
0: Let's drop it like it's hot.

staying in the zone, getting busy with the big bangers, all the big hits. We got 3 mixes lined up for you. And of course, the third mix, or the third slot, always reserved for our guest DJs. DJ Thea will be back to blaze up the airwaves with her session. Yours truly will be taking care of session, or should I say mix number 1 and 2. So Saturdays, we party hard, ladies and gentlemen. Jump onto the WhatsApp line. Let us know who you are, where you're from. If you're driving, tell us where you're going to, where you're heading towards. Please be safe. Please, please, please use those seat belts. If you're chilling at home and partying with us, thank you so much for doing so. If you're getting ready to go somewhere this evening for a huge party, we will get you in the mood and in the zone.

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0: Destination unknown. Well, ladies and gentlemen, it's Destination KFM. And we are broadcasting live out of Kapstadt. Good evening, good evening, good evening. I see that we got Hans all the way from Hermanus in the building. Good evening, sir. We have another listener all the way from that side of the world. I should say that the Overstrand, Overberg is in the building. Mr. Henny the Brain is tuning. Big ups to you, sir. And he's sending love and a shout out to his beautiful kids. Alicia, Kaylee, Leanne, thank you, thank you. And of course, he's remembering Mr. Devious and Mr. Ashley Titus, aka Mr. Fat from the hip hop crew BVK. May their souls rest in peace. Thank you, sir, for tuning into the show. Big ups to you. I see I got David on the line. Good evening, David. How are you doing, sir? What's happening, David?
1: Hi, Ready D. David de Villiers here again from Welgemoed. Been waiting all week for you, my friend.
0: Thank you, sir.
1: Let's get this party rocking.
0: Absolutely.
1: Playing nice music, man. Thanks, man.
0: It's coming, it's
1: and
0: coming,
1: And guess
0: sir.
1: What? I'm brying again with my black cat.
0: Oh, wow.
1: Nice enjoy, one. Enjoy, buddy. Enjoy.
0: You too. Enjoy the bry, sir. Thank you once again for tuning in to KFM. It's Saturday Spin. We're going to pay the bills. And straight after that, I will be behind the ones and twos to bring you your first mix this evening.
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0: All right, ladies and gentlemen, here we go. This is the first mix of the evening. Yours truly, behind the ones and twos. Let's party. Here we go.

0: and toddler got in front of me, and I am holding it up here at the back. Loud, loud, loud music. Thanks so much, guys. It's awesome. Keep it up.
1: You're ready, G. The music is pumping. What a Saturday night. What a vibe. Licka, licka, licka, licka.
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Hey, Grandmaster Ready D, the legend, man. Loving it, my friend, Stephen Taylor here. Hope that you're good, my brother. Keep it rocking. All right.

5, ladies and gentlemen. Let us know right here on KFM. Yours truly in the mix on this one. Shoutouts to Martin, Tommy Carstens, Nicola's in the building, Stephen Taylor, one more time. Mariki, thank you so much for tuning in.

0: because my understanding is that we go across the borders. What's going on, everybody?
1: It makes it easier to make.
0: This is how we conclude the first mix, ladies and gentlemen. Stay tuned for the second and third one. Sure, we've got a special guest coming in on mix number three. Her name is DJ Thea.
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0: possible gift. Listening in all the way from Mitchell's Plain. Thank you once again. It's lekker, man, to connect with everybody tuned in from all over. Ahoy, Ready D. Theo. Shout out to Namasan and Concordia NC. Good evening, Monty. How are you doing?
1: Master Ready D.
0: Good evening, sir.
1: Monty, sorry I'm late tonight.
0: All good, sir. All good.
1: For your awesomeness, but whoop.
0: There you go, ladies and gentlemen. We are vibing out here. Hey, Sean, how are you doing, sir? Good evening.
2: Sean, yeah, joining the party all the way from GB, listening to Ready D.
0: Hey, and that's a lekker rhyme, a lekker rhyme, a lekker rhyme. We're rhyming out here. What's happening? And I got this message coming in from Terence Baron. Dimanus Fefefefanesa. Eskatupilangpat. Please be safe. Everybody else on the road, please be careful. Good evening, Terence. How are you doing, Minya?
3: Yeah, good evening, KFM. Terence Baron, the trucker of Rubik West. Yeah, I'm finished loading here in Cape Town. I'm on my way to Joburg and Pretoria.
0: Hectic.
3: Well, nice weather here. I'm now between Huguenot Tunnel and Cape Town. Yeah, the music is nice. The people is nice. KFM is nice. KFM is one of my favorite radio stations when I'm here in the Western Cape.
0: Thank you, sir.
3: But thank you for your nice program and the nice music and all the listeners. Please keep you warm. Keep you warm. Keep
0: there you
3: warm.
0: Go.
3: It is now winter.
0: Hey.
3: Thank you, KFM. Terence Baron.
0: Please be safe, Meneer. Thank you so much for your lekker message. And of course, we're going to keep you warm. Like we say in Cape Town City, Osmak Permi Varum. Go!
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0: and we were vibing on the way home. So thank you. You got us home safely. And your music is pumping.
1: Thank you so much. Glad you are home safe. Thank you once again for tuning in. Hey, hey, hey, Minya Easy C. What do you say, Minya?
2: Oh, yeah, but that is the money. What any money is easy. C, C, B, D, O, C, Taramazig, Panaridi, D, S, U, G, huh? Yes, yes, nai. Demand disappointment with Muslim, yara.
1: Thank you, Minya.
2: When I demand disappointment, nai, for I was sure, yara. When did I disappoint? But okay, we can always make up for that, you know what I mean?
1: Mm-hmm.
2: With disappointments, you know? But yeah, yeah, yeah, keep it up. Ready, D, all the way.
1: Ready D, all the way from CPT with Easy C. I got Lucia back in the building. Good evening. How are you doing this evening?
0: Hi, good evening, Grandmaster Ready D. It's me, Lucia. Hope you're well. Hi to all the KFM listeners. And wow, music's good so far. Keep it up, pump it up, pump it up. Looking forward to the rest of the evening. Lots of love to everybody. Bye.
1: Thank you so much. And I got a message coming in that says, Fireboy. Uit die dorpie, Concordia, all the way up in NC, Northern Cape. Yes, sir, seeing that we're feeling a little bit airy and we got that vibe and spirit going, let's do this. It's Saturday Spin, right here on KFM with Grandmaster Ready D. So you can eat us up, send a shout-out party with us on our WhatsApp line, because, you know, Saturdays, we go in. Beats banging and decks blazing.

0: We're taking you back in time with Pitbull on this one, ladies and gentlemen. If you've just joined us, welcome to the show. If you're new to the show, Saturday Spin is all about keeping our listeners in the party zone. We go in heavy. We blaze up the airwaves. You don't believe me? We are busy with on-air pyrotechnics up in here. Here's my witness.
1: This is Mr. Cyril Rose, all the way from the beautiful town of Caledon. Mr. Reddy D.
0: Good evening, sir.
1: It's cold outside, but I'm feeling hot.
0: Sure.
1: Because the DJ's on fire.
0: There we just go.
1: Call the fire brigade. They are on standby. The reception area of KFM 94.5 with Mr. Reddy D. Behind the decks is hot, my brother.
0: Thank you.
1: Just continue. What are you doing?
0: Thank you.
1: You're doing good. And I love it, man.
0: Yes, sir.
1: DJ,
0: hey. You're
1: on fire.
0: Lekker one, sir. Please be safe on the road, guys, ladies. That's what it's all about, man. Building a lekker connection with our listeners, partying together and just having a good time. That's what it's about. We're going to pay the bills, and then yours truly will be coming in with the second mix, and we're going to do it a little bit different compared to the first one, but I promise you it's going to be banging.
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0: 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It is time for mix number two to kick in, ladies and gentlemen, and yours truly will be taking care of business right about now.

0: David.
1: Sorry, I haven't tuned
0: good
1: in
0: evening. Good evening,
1: for a couple of weeks. Been busy.
0: All
1: productions.
0: Good. All good, sir.
1: Releasing music and living the life. So your whole set tonight, from beginning up to now, is a bit nostalgic. It reminds me of my residency days at Bojangles in Hermanus.
0: Nice one.
1: Rocking it, brother. Well done. Thank you.
0: You're most welcome.
1: Yeah, bringing back memories. Nice. Keep on going.
0: Nice one, sir. Thank you so much. Mariette says this mix got fiesta vibes. Joyful and party beats. It feels like we as the KFM party squad are dancing the night away in a colorful street. Sure. All I can say is DJ Thea's mix is definitely going to take things to the next level.
2: Hey, D in die mix. Kom sommer lekker weer, man. Nee, lekker ik aan het oop, die stroop in de opening. Ik zeg, hoe zie je wat maak het? EDC is het die. CBT, ja. 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Wat is die? Ik is mijn gespun. 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Oei, ja.
0: Oei, ja.
2: Kom sommer lekker weer. Hey, Saga. Raga. That's the level. EDC, CPT, ready D. CPT is a. Hey, I'm like a flow. I like a mom that ready D.
0: You're welcome, sir. Yeah. You're welcome.
2: Us. I'll move us.
0: Thank you so much. And we got birthday people tuning into the show. Love the club vibes. Shout out to my oldest sister, Jo Marie, who's celebrating a birthday today. And that comes from Henriette. Thank you, guys. Thank you, ladies, for tuning into the show. We will now get ready and work our way to the third mix of the evening, the third and final one. And I promise you, if you are celebrating and you're doing the two-step and you're getting busy with us this evening, the next mix is the one that's going to take things through the roof. You want to stay tuned for that.
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1: down.
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1: Drop it.
0: Let's drop it like it's hot.

I'll wear your granddad's clothes. It is incredible. According to Macklemore. Actually, don't know if it's still a thing, though. There's a whole thrift shop culture. I don't know if it's still a thing. A couple of years ago, it was massive. And there was a time that my son jumped into my cupboard as well because he wanted some of that dad swag. And then when he went into my cupboard, he was like, yo, I didn't know you had this. I didn't know you had that in the cupboard. And I was like, bruh, taking min jokes. So all that hip-hop vibes that we used to wear way back in the day, the younger generation started latching onto that whole vibe. And he wanted to go thrift shopping. And he was blown away by some of the things that was in my cupboard. And I was like, okay, okay, cool. Us as dads, we still stand a chance in this life. And we still got a bit of swag up in here. So, yeah. Ladies and gentlemen, we chatted DJ Thea right after this. She just stepped into the building. And she's going to be taking care of mix number 3 this evening. And I promise you, it's going to be amazing. Here's a little, I would say, a little precursor to the vibes. This one is definitely going to get you up and out of your seats. Let's do this. This is Saturday Spin with Grandmaster Reddy D.

0: Christmas, ladies and gentlemen.
1: Sure.
0: Absolutely not. Don't let it go to your head. We have DJ Thea back in the building. Thea, how are you doing? Welcome back to the show.
2: Thank you. I'm so good, and you?
0: Very, very well, thank you. What's been happening? How's school? Online school? You're still onlining, or did you change your mind yet?
2: No, I'm still very much onlining, but I don't want to anymore. Like, I want to go back so bad. Like, I say this every time, but like, I'm so serious. Like, yo.
0: That's actually quite funny though, because the last time I spoke to you, I was like, yes, we're onlining up in here. So
2: No, it's like us getting to the point where like I must interaction. Like, and then every weekend, then I always have something to do. Then I can't, like, really see my friends as much as I want to.
0: Okay.
2: And then it's like, if I just went to the school, then maybe I could, like, you know, I don't have to do stuff on the weekend, but...
0: Yeah.
2: But, yeah,
0: and do you feel like you're missing out on a lot? If you're not around your friends at school? Because that's usually when most of the interaction happens. All the chit-chatter and all the khutikis.
2: No, that's not really what I'm like sad about. It's like the fact that I won't be able to like experience like matric ball and stuff like that. Like such like events and like what is that called? Inter-house and stuff like that.
0: All the sporting events and all of those things.
2: I won't get to experience that.
0: I totally forgot about those activities.
2: I just go to my friends. Like once I just go to their school with them and just like show up. It's okay.
0: Gotta do what you gotta do, eh?
2: Yeah, because I don't want to miss out.
0: No, awesome. Guys, ladies, if you've just joined us, this is Saturday Spin with Grandmaster Eddie D. We have DJ Thea as one of our special guest DJs. She also shares the platform with DJ Azul as well as DJ Sophia. And it's always awesome having the opportunity to chat to our DJs just to see, you know, what happens in their world, their methods, the equipment that they use, the, you know, the prep. Because there's a lot of time and effort that goes into it. And then also the one thing that we've come to realize, when you play a certain set or you play certain types of music or genres, people associate you with that genre and they think that's all that you are about. So Thea, I mean, in your case, the first time that I heard you play R&B.
2: Oh, yeah.
0: And I thought that was your lane at first. It's just that's where you live, in the R&B zone.
2: No, I started to like realize that house I can be a lot more creative with and things. Like I'm not like I can like you the all DJs that are like really good with R&B and hip hop and things that like are really creative.
0: Yeah.
2: And like that's so like inspiring, but and like I admire them so much. But I'm just not that type of person that can be as creative. Like I obviously like I can like shush something up, like something nice, but like I feel like I'm stronger in like house and things like that. Like
0: yeah. So with regards to your music preference, is it any like one style or one genre that you prefer, like personally, is it like one that...
2: Yes. I get asked a lot actually, like people always asking me, do you only listen to house? Is that all you do? Because I'm always, when I'm here, I'm always talking about how I listen to the songs and I like make mental notes and things and I'm like, oh, I need to put this in a set and whatever.
0: Yeah.
2: But like, I actually, this is something like that no one really knows about me, but I really enjoy like rock, like rock and stuff like that.
0: That's interesting.
2: Like nobody knows that. But yeah, like artists like AC/DC and Deftones and Eagles and stuff like that. Like I love rock music so much. Like every time I go to a flea market with my mom, because she always wants to do stuff on Sundays, like early Sundays, that's where she wants to be at the flea market, like Milnerton flea market. She will, like, as soon as I go there, like, me and my dad will go to, like, we'll go look for CDs and vinyls and things. And then he will be looking at all the vinyls and whatever. And I'm looking at the CDs because I love CDs, like, rock CDs and things.
0: Wow.
2: And, like, I'll just always,
0: That's very, very interesting. She was rock of all music and she gravitates towards CDs. I'm learning all the time. Every time I have the opportunity to interact with young people, and especially young DJs, you go in there with a certain perception about them. You'll think that, every young lady or young person, specifically the DJs, everybody's going to be into Tyler, and that's all the music, and you only want to play that music. We only want to play Travis Scott music, you know, that type of thing. And then I'm like, okay, when I'm speaking to you and so many others, I'm like, I'm confused now, like my brain is fried now.
2: No, because you see, there's such a thing as TikTok music taste, like where people just listen to whatever's trending on TikTok right now, and then you get like people that actually like want to expand their ears and like bring magical fluids to their ears that will listen to like real music, like rock and like real yeah. music. Like I think I enjoy rock because, or like things like in the genre and like in the same bubble as rock, because like it's like raw instrumental. Like I enjoy jazz a lot as well, because it's like raw instrumental, like yes. I can hear everything that's like happening. Like it's, yeah, I think that's why.
0: So I think that you need to take your music production journey, mm-hmm. I think that you need to take that serious, because yeah. I can tell, you know, just chatting to you, you're very intrigued and very interested in arrangements, instrumentation, and also listening to music on a much deeper level. Mm-hmm. Because most of the music that we play and we listen to, especially in the modern age, most of them are, I would say, kind of produced on computer, you know, on the computer platforms and through computer software and all of these types of, workflows and streams and all of that. And you're actually looking for more of an acoustic, like more human like sounding.
2: I even try to, like, I'm even learning guitar right now. Like, because I really love music when it's raw. Like, I love hearing it, like, as it is, without nothing being processed, like, too much and things. Like, I love that.
0: Okay.
2: It's just so much, like, it's so different. Like humans are really doing that, you know, instead of just sampling beats and things. Like, that's also cool. Like, people have made a lot of cool things with, like, just sampling beats and whatever. But just something about raw music and, like, raw instruments, it's so
0: amazing.
2: Yeah.
0: I've got you. So, before I let you go, your set this evening, what inspired your set?
2: I actually don't know. Today I was just feeling like playing some house, some nice vibey stuff. Like, I was just sitting there and I was like, what should I play for DDD today? Like, what do I feel is like good for this evening? And then I was like, you know what, let me just play some nice like vibey house.
0: Yeah.
2: Like something that you can like get up in the kitchen, you know, now you're cleaning after the party and whatever, and now you like need to listen to some nice house music, or you know, so just like vibey. Or like before the party, while getting done, you know, just some vibey stuff, you know. Yeah.
0: Amazing. Thank you so much, Thea. For the listeners that are new to you, if they want to follow you on social media, how do they find you?
2: At DJ Thea everywhere, and that is Theia.
0: Amazing. Thank you so much for popping in once again and chatting to us. It's always a pleasure talking to you.
2: Thank you, of course,
0: listening to the mixes. Thank you for being a part of the journey. It's always appreciated.
2: Thank you for having me.
0: You are most welcome, guys, ladies. There you go. Every single week, we learn something new. Can you guess what I'm into?
2: No, actually.
0: I play it in my car all the time. And one of my friends actually asked me if I'm on drugs. Take a guess.
2: I actually won't
0: when,
2: know.
0: When, like, when I worked at the other radio station, that night we were doing the cypher, and you know, this all hardcore hip hop.
2: Oh.
0: You know, all the bangers and all the rappers are in the cypher, and the beats are banging.
2: Is that scratching. What you're into? Like,
0: No. We did that.
2: Oh.
0: So that is what people know me for. But when myself and my friend jumped in my car and I put on the radio, he first sat there in silence with his mouth open. He looked at me with big eyes and he was like, D, are you okay? Are you doing drugs these days? Because he heard the music coming through the radio. Guess what?
2: What?
0: One guess. Take one guess.
2: Okay. I don't know. Like, I'm getting like underground, like this new underground stuff.
0: Okay, I'm going to tell you, but I promise you I don't do drugs. I listen to classical music.
2: Oh, classical. bicycle. Yes. How is it? What's wrong with you, Fri?
0: Nothing wrong with it, right?
2: Yeah, there's nothing wrong with it.
0: There you go, ladies and gentlemen. Nice one over there. Nice chat. We're going to pay the bills, and straight after that, we're coming in with DJ Thea's mix.
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She will be back. Sure. Time past the rollout. I will catch you tomorrow, same time, same place. 6 to 9 p.m. Thank you for tuning in. Thank you for

0: he is just carrying on. Peace, love and blessings to each and every one of you. Enjoy the rest of your Saturday evening and may your Sunday be phenomenal. Make sure that you always keep it unlocked to KFM. We bring the necessary heat to the masses. Grandmaster Eddie D and the crew have officially stepped out of the building. Peace, love and blessings to each and every one of you. One more time, ladies and gentlemen. One love. Kahesa.
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perfect, you ain't even trying. 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